0: Jelly Roll Liar on the Mellies Mix FM. And hey, we've had a bit of rain. Lots of rain in March, actually very little in April, and set to get hopefully a bit more by the end of the weekend here as well. And if that has done great numbers on your veggie garden, you know, sometimes you have a great idea. You're like, oh, I'll grow one or two things, and then all of a sudden you're overrun with produce, and just one particular type of produce. So if you've got a bit of an excess of potatoes or pumpkins at the moment, I think they're good at this time of year, take it along to the Swan Hill Library this Saturday morning. Swan Hill Library and Food for All are having another fresh food swap. So bundle up your goods, fruit, veg, seeds, plants, eggs, preserves, anything you've got that might be of swappable interest to somebody else. Take them along to the library, Swan Hill Library, 10 a.m. to midday on Saturday. Of course, it must be in good edible quality, and preserves must be labelled with all ingredients as well.
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0: to the days of the boy bands. It's NSYNC on the Mellies Mix FM. There's not really that many boy bands around these days. I think BTS maybe, 5 Seconds of Summer. That's really it. Boy Throb, if you've been on TikTok lately. I don't know. Let me know. Who's your favourite boy band right now that's still making music? 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While I play more of the music that makes you feel good, coming up from 11 on Mix FM.
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18: Sam College with your local news headlines. Swan Hill Police Station's leading senior constable Tanya Peters says they are seeking information following a recent battery unit and control panel theft near Kundrook.
19: Between April the 27th and May the 6th, a battery unit and control panel have been stolen from a pump shed on Grick Road in Kundrook. Anybody with information in relation to incidents that occur in our area can contact Crime Stoppers on 1800 333 000.
18: And in local sports, golfers can now enter this year's Golden Putter competitions at the Murray Downs Golf and Country Club. The ladies' competition will be held on the 24th and 25th of June, while the men's event will be staged from the 26th to the 28th of June. Further information on the popular annual events, as well as registration details, can be found on the club's Facebook page. That's your local news headlines.
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18: Your four-day forecast for the Mallee today. Fine and sunny with light winds becoming northeasterly up to 20 kilometres an hour throughout the morning. Tomorrow we'll see a mostly sunny day reaching a top of 24. Saturday we'll see showers reaching a top of 23. And Sunday we'll see showers easing reaching a top of 20. Today around the Mallee we're heading for a top of 23 degrees.
17: Holt's Mitsubishi demo clearance on now. LMCT 235.
18: Currently it's 18 degrees.
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0: 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Hey, BB Rex has got a brand new one out, and she is feeling the love.
1: You know, lately I've been really feeling the love, especially from a lot of women, like just in my DMs or leaving messages in my comments. Like Zara has been leaving comments. Doja danced to one of my songs recently, my single New Religion. Demi DM'd me, and I'm like, okay, I'm really feeling like the love more than ever.
0: How nice, and how good. This new one deserves it. It's New Religion on Mix FM.

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0: Justin Bieber on 107.7 and 98.7 Mix FM, where it is footy and netball training night again tonight. Or you might have done the Tuesday session. But this weekend, I mean, the fun never ends for our sister station, 3SH's Central Murray Live team. They're out to Mullamine this weekend as Belle Ranald take on Mullamine for the first time, not forever, but in a very, very long time, when they first formed footy teams back in the early 1900s, literally 100 years ago, Belle Ranald and Mullamine would just play against one another because they were so far out that, well, that's how the association worked, which is really cool. And then Kyle Light joined the fun. And then eventually they formed into the, what was it, the Northern Murray League, before the Mid Murray League, before the Central Murray. There's been a few leagues in our time, but this weekend it's gone full circle and they're back. So that will be this weekend's 3SH is our sister station's game, broadcast game, which will be really cool.
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0: of winning $33,000. As it stands right now, there's only one person in the draw. This morning we're chasing Sienna.
1: Hello.
0: Sienna.
1: Hi.
0: You're about to be a little bit richer because you are daily winner number 9 of the 40K countdown.
1: Oh, you're kidding me.
0: No.

0: promote. We don't make prank calls like this.
1: Thank you so much.
0: My pleasure. However, now I've got to put it back onto you, Sienna, because you've got a choice. I'll give you an instant $1,000. Or would you like to be person number two in the final draw? Now, the jackpot amount is currently sitting at $33,000. It might go down, but it won't be any less than $21,000. What would you like? An instant $1,000 or a one in two chance of winning a bit more than that?
1: Yeah, listen, in this economy, mate, I'm going to have to go with the instant grand.
0: Okay. Fair enough. That's totally fine, Sienna. $1,000, a trip to Harvey Norman has got you a grand. Well played.
1: Oh, my goodness. Thank you so much. You have an amazing day.
0: I certainly will, and I think you will too.
2: It's the 40K countdown. You could be deciding between an instant $1,000 tomorrow or to stay in for the major jackpot. Only 2 weeks left, plus tomorrow as well. So get out and about. Keep scanning those QR codes. Scriven's Kerrang is somewhere you can scan one. Cafe 202 in Swan Hill and Railway Hotel in Bort. Also a place with a QR code to land your choice in the 40K countdown. A full list of where to go is online, mix1077.com.au.
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I say you look so fine that I really want to make you mine. 4, 5, 6, come on and get your kicks. 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

0: 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Let's go.
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18: Sam College with your local news headlines. Following a series of recent attacks on first responders, Loddon Mallee paramedics are being told to walk away from patients if they feel unsafe. Ambulance Victoria CEO Jordan Emery says Victorians need to do better in protecting emergency workers.
19: To be subjected to violence and the pattern of violence that seems to be ongoing is really both shocking and infuriating for me as their leader.
18: And in local sports, with both Swan Hill Soccer League junior sides at home this weekend, club president Ben Muir-Howie is encouraging locals to come along to Ken Harrison Reserve on Saturday and cheer on the young athletes.
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18: Your four-day forecast for the Mallee for the rest of today and throughout the afternoon. It's going to remain fine and sunny, with those winds northeasterly up to 20 kilometres an hour becoming light throughout the afternoon. Tomorrow we'll see a mostly sunny day reaching a top of 24. Saturday we'll see showers reaching a top of 23. And Sunday we'll see showers easing reaching a top of 20 degrees.
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18: Currently it's 20 degrees.
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You are hanging out with Sarah. Got a band now that Ryan Gosling was once invited to join, which sounds a bit weird because Ryan obviously is better known for his acting career than his singing career, until the Barbie movie, of course.

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0: We're going old school on the Mellies Mix FM. It's 30 seconds to Mars with... Closer to the edge. Thanks, guys. Appreciate it. We're playing nothing but 80s, 90s and noughties till 1 o'clock today. And tomorrow, you would count your lucky stars if you still... are able to snag a ticket to this event. They might still be available, but you got to be real quick. It is NDCH's comedy night tomorrow night at the Glass House in Kerrang from 7 to 9pm with Alex Ward. You've seen her on Have You Been Paying Attention, the TV show. She's joined by Frankie McNair, Jenna Suffren, and hosted by Maddie Weeks. The best part is tickets are $5 and it includes popcorn and refreshments. I don't know why I said $5 like that. But they're on Try Booking if you're lucky enough still to get one for tomorrow night.
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0: 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Guess the next artist based on their dating history. Just a heads up, it is not Taylor Swift. But they have had a pretty impressive dating history with Eric Clapton. As well as Owen Wilson.
1: Wow.
0: And even Lance Armstrong. I don't know. I didn't have a cycling sound. Sorry. See who you can guess the old school artist is. Coming up next.
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0: Crazy in Love. For Old School Lunch. Mix FM. You've been with Sarah. That's it for me. And the Old School Kigs taking over from one as normal with a bonus question and answer for the morning crew's Mad Minute tomorrow morning. Start your Friday off with an extra $1,000. 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Or maybe save yourself for the jackpot at the end. It's all coming up from one on Mix. Bye.
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22: Sam College with your local news headlines. Police are appealing for witnesses and dash cam footage following a collision near Kerrang on Sunday night. Investigators say a silver SUV and a B double truck carrying hay collided on the Murray Valley Highway near the Way Bridge around 9:50 p.m. on May the 10th. Police are seeking footage from motorists travelling north and south along the highway around the time of the crash. Officers are also hoping to identify the driver of a white vehicle believed to have avoided the collision and may be able to assist investigators. Anyone with information is urged to contact Kerrang Police or Crime Stoppers. And in local sports, golfers can now enter the 59th Men's Golden Putter Competition at Murray Downs Golf and Country Club. The event will be staged from June 26th to 28th, and additional information can be found on the club's Facebook page. That's your local news headlines.
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22: Your four-day forecast for the Mallee for the rest of today and throughout the afternoon. It's going to remain fine and sunny, with those winds northeasterly up to 20 kilometres an hour becoming light throughout the afternoon. Tomorrow we'll see a mostly sunny day reaching a top of 24. Saturday we'll see showers reaching a top of 23. And Sunday we'll see showers easing, reaching a top of 20 degrees.
19: 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LMCT 235.
22: Currently it's 22 degrees.
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little old school L King, X's and O's on the Mallee Zone, Mix FM, the Savo. G'day, my name's Keegs. On the way, more old school. Eagle Eye Cherry, and if you love your old school, don't forget Old School Friday back tomorrow from 9 as well. Plenty more old school hits on the way tomorrow. In the meantime, new vibes, Pink Pantheress and Zara Larsson. This is Stateside.

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2: 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I had to, oh, can't see them anywhere.
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1: Yeah.
0: I said pretty good. I mean, pretty good for a couple of kids, right? The Morning Crew, back tomorrow morning from 6.
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19: Sam College with your local news headlines. The Swan Hill Rural City Council has welcomed a federal government funding announcement supporting the redevelopment and expansion of the Murray Valley Aboriginal Cooperative Early Learning Centre in Robinvale. The project is expected to improve access to early childhood education for First Nations families in a region facing significant childcare shortages. And in local sports, Swan Hill Soccer League Club President Ben Muir-Howie runs through the fixture for the senior matches for this weekend, which includes a special day on Saturday for the Female Football Week.
20: So our Swan Hill women head off down to Epsom, where all the senior football teams play on the one day, and they're kicking off against Epsom at 3 o'clock. And then we have our Swan Hill men's on Sunday, taking on Golden City down at Bendigo.
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19: Your four-day forecast for the Mallee for the rest of today and throughout the afternoon. It's going to remain fine and sunny, with those winds northeasterly up to 20 kilometres an hour becoming light throughout the afternoon. Tomorrow we'll see a mostly sunny day reaching a top of 24. Saturday we'll see showers reaching a top of 23. And Sunday we'll see showers easing, reaching a top of 20 degrees.
18: Holt's Mitsubishi demo clearance on now. LMCT 235.
19: Right now it's 21 degrees.
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Biggs. Yeah, the Kraken Thursday. Hey, on the way, big Aussie tune, Tame Impala. On the other side of Miley Cyrus, End of the World on the Miley Cyrus.

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0: 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Take a look, a good hard look at the list. See where you might be shopping this weekend. Maybe get a bit tactical and figure out how many shops you can hit this weekend. Get those entries in. You could be our next winner, our daily winner of the 40K Countdown. More of that music that makes you feel good on the way, including Selena Gomez, Benny Blanco, and Gracie Abrams down the Mallee Zone Mix FM.

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1: 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This latest benchmark is also supported by Superloop customer ratings this year. 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

0: 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Carrie and Tommy soon, but first...
1: It's the Mad Minute Bonus Question and Answer.
0: Sure is. Time for the bonus question and answer for the Mad Minute tomorrow. We didn't have much luck today, unfortunately, but let's wrap up the week on a high, yeah? You'll need this first. Which country has the highest life expectancy as of 2026? Which country has the highest life expectancy as of 2026? Your answer for tomorrow's Mad Minute is Monaco. Keep that in mind. You could win $1,000 just for getting 10 questions correct in 60 seconds. Good luck. Carrie and Tommy after three.
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18: Your four-day forecast for the Mallee for the rest of today and throughout the afternoon. It's going to remain fine and sunny with those winds northeasterly up to 20 kilometres an hour becoming light throughout the afternoon. Tomorrow we'll see a mostly sunny day reaching a top of 24. Saturday we'll see showers reaching a top of 23. And Sunday we'll see showers easing reaching a top of 20 degrees.
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18: Currently it's 22 degrees.
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0: And don't you, that is Runway for your Thursday arvo. It's Carrie and Tommy. Carrie is away. We've got Loz Barry filling in.
1: Yeah, and on 13 1060, we're asking for basically the platinum of calls. It's a few things, a few tiers we're asking for. I was curious, when you get in an Uber and they're on the phone, which they often seem to be, we're not against it.
2: No, gosh, we love it.
1: Chat to your family, chat to your friends. Yep.
0: Often they'll ask, oh, do you mind if I take a phone call?
1: I've never had that.
0: Have you not? Never,
2: really?
0: I've had that so many times.
2: And I say, whatever you want.
0: And then they sit there, they say a couple of words, and then they say nothing for ages. And I'm like, what?
2: And it could be at any time as well, 3 a.m. any time.
1: Yeah. So we're interested to know, who are you talking to is the big one.
2: Yep.
1: Also, do you have your phone plan, what's that like? Mm. Is it costing you a fortune? How does your battery not run out? But the gold standard that we're going for, I believe I called it the Holy Grail before, is can you insert us into one of these group chats? Susanna, g'day.
3: Hi, Tommy. How are you going?
1: Yeah, so good. Are you an Uber driver?
3: I am an Uber driver. I don't chit-chat on the phone while I've got passengers, but I've had an experience where I did the Uber pool, so that's where you pick up multiple people.
1: Yes.
3: And this one guy, he was on the speaker, and he goes, he was one of the first guys to jump in, and he goes, oh, it's an overseas phone call, so I turned the radio down, was all quiet, shut the windows, put the aircon on. Then more passengers got in. Everyone had to be quiet for the whole 20-minute trip while this guy is chatting, inverted commas, overseas. And when he got out of the car, I just turned around and looked at everyone. Everyone finally spoke. I said, I don't think he was overseas.
1: Oh.
3: Because when you're chatting overseas, you don't usually have the phone on speaker.
1: Yeah.
3: It's harder to hear.
1: Susanna,
3: I just think he just wanted to be the centre of attention, and he was.
1: Did he explain,
3: for 20 minutes,
1: like, for some reason why he had to have it on speaker?
3: I don't know. I didn't want to question him because I'm a female Ubering, so I was just like, yeah, okay, you do you.
2: Mm.
3: And but whenever I have anyone ring me and I'm Ubering, I always say, I'll call you back. And the riders say, oh, you can chat. And I go, no, it's okay. Mm. Like, I don't feel comfortable chatting.
0: If he was on speaker.
3: Of people, because half the time we're talking about stupid things with my friends anyway. And I don't really want people listening in.
0: Was the phone call at least interesting when he was on speaker?
3: It was another language.
1: Oh.
3: So we couldn't understand anything. It was just like, oh, my God, can this guy please just like... But then I thought to myself, next time I'll be brave and say, can you take it off speaker?
2: Or let us join in.
1: Let us join in at the very least.
3: Can you take it off speaker so we can, like, listen to our music or do our thing? Like, so, yeah.
1: Susanna...
3: So I just wanted to contribute that. It's not really, like, I'm not a writer, but, yeah.
1: Hey, we appreciate it.
2: Yeah.
1: Also, how many spews have you had in your Uber?
3: None. I saved this one girl. I got my Woolies bag. She'd never been drunk before in her life. She was like 16, 17.
2: Oh, no.
3: And broke up with her boyfriend, so I felt sorry for her. And it was a 30-minute drive. And I can't just leave someone. So I gave her the Woolies bag. And I let her keep it, the Woolies bag.
2: Another one
3: was a bride, and she just kept pulling. She jumped out of the car and just kept turning around saying, I'm sorry, and then throwing up again, I'm sorry. And the husband, newlywed husband, goes, are you okay? And she turns and bit his head off. No, I'm not okay. I go, well, that's your first lesson of married life.
1: Was she in her...
3: Other than that, no, nothing in the car, thank God.
1: Was she in
3: sensitive
1: her
3: to smell.
1: Work bridal gown?
3: She was in a bridal gown.
1: Oh,
3: they were so wasted, they were the first ones to leave the reception.
2: Oh,
1: my gosh, that's so funny.
3: So I thought that was a bit of a shame for the whole, like, everyone that made an effort to see them, but...
2: Well,
1: you know,
2: they're not there for
3: good
2: them.
3: Good luck to them.
1: Good luck.
3: The
1: idea.
3: I'm sure they married a very, very long time.
1: Hey, Susanna, we're going to chuck you $100 just for, I know there were no spew stains, but the spew stains of the future.
2: Yeah.
1: So have $100 in
3: cash.
1: Thank
3: you.
1: Have a good one. Look after yourself.
3: Thanks so much.
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0: Australia for your Thursday arvo. It's Carrie Bickmore and Tommy Little. Bickers is away, so we got Loz Barry from the Hot Hits filling in, and we want to know on 131060, who is the finest of the fine wines? Yes. Fine.
1: Because, Loz, you said, isn't Hilary Duff aging so beautifully?
2: She's like old. It just means that we've watched her develop. Oh, that sounds
3: weird. That's gross.
2: That sounds weird.
3: That's gross.
2: I don't mean like that. I mean we've watched her blossom's also weird. Isn't it? That's not good. Okay, we've watched her.
0: You're aging
2: mature.
0: Into a creepy old man.
2: Yes, that's just what I want to do. But it's also like her whole life. We've watched her be like this child star. She was sort of Disney, and now she's having this massive resurgence now, and she's hot as.
3: And she's 38.
2: She's had 4 kids, though, may I just remind you.
0: And look,
2: she looks incredible. Do you say that doesn't age you?
0: But, like, you can't say that all mums look old.
2: I'm not saying that.
1: Hang on. It did sound like that.
2: No, I'm saying she's just incredible. And I think I'm entering my bisexual era.
1: You're also entering Hilary Duff's era. She's 2 years older than you.
2: Oh, sure.
0: Oh, can I add one to the list?
2: Yeah, go, please.
0: David Duchovny.
2: Yes.
1: Yeah. True good. Yeah. Guys, this is the page I usually just scroll anyway. You just happen to be talking about this. I'm on the hottest actors and actresses in their 70s.
2: Yeah, nice.
1: Would you like to know some up the top? Mm-hmm. Harrison Ford comes in at number 3. Meryl Streep comes in at number 2.
2: Is Helen Mirren on there?
1: Yeah, you better believe she is. Also, Sigourney Weaver and Susan Sarandon.
2: Yes.
1: Don't mind if I do. G'day, Jess.
4: Hey, how are you?
1: Good. Who's the fine wine?
4: Anne Hathaway.
2: Yeah. Yes.
1: How old's Anne Hathaway?
2: I'm going to
4: say... in her 40s?
2: I would say about 42, maybe.
1: Because...
0: 43!
2: Oh!
1: Whoa. Wow. She's the only Catwoman that comes as close to the 5.
2: Oh, yeah.
1: As being the hottest Catwoman.
2: Yeah.
1: Michelle Pfeiffer is still...
2: Michelle Pfeiffer has to be one of the most attractive women to ever grace this earth.
1: Say it again. Say it louder for the people at the back. Yes. I love it.
2: She's so hot.
1: Yes.
2: Thank Jay, you. Who do you think is aging like a fine wine?
5: Look, I have to say it would be Betty White, in a sense. Even though she's passed on, she has just... Over the years, she only got richer with age.
2: Yeah.
1: Jay, are we doing... What dead people were hot? Is that what the call top is doing too?
5: Hey, look, that's an odd twist to this story, but no.
1: Okay.
5: Betty White. Definitely in the sense of she was that sort of person that, you know, everyone knows her. Everyone finds her iconic. Yep. Everyone found her exactly how she wanted the world to see her.
2: Yeah.
1: Would you put Sally Field in the same boat?
2: Ooh.
5: Look, I guess you could,
1: no,
5: but...
1: No, Jay. No, not at all. And you'd hate it. You'd hate it, Jay, because Sally Field's still alive. So let's go. Thank you, Jay. G'day, Mim.
6: Hi.
2: Hi, Mim.
1: What fine wine?
6: George Clooney.
2: Oh, yeah,
1: Jay. That's a classic.
6: Yeah. Tomorrow, yeah. Forever.
1: Yes.
2: Yep.
1: Who's
2: yep.
1: hotter, him or Amal?
6: Oh, gosh.
1: They're stunning.
6: Please.
1: They're both
6: no
1: stunning.
6: No hand. I've got to turn my window down, guys. It's getting hot in here.
2: Yeah. Mim, I watch ER all the time, and I've watched ER multiple times, and I think it's got a lot to do with a young George Clooney, but I would take him at any age.
6: I'm a nurse, and I work in a hospital, and I am constantly on the search.
2: Yes. Yeah. Do they exist in real life, the Dr. George Clooney?
6: It doesn't exist.
2: Nah.
6: No, and it's not Grey's Anatomy. We were all doing it in random corners of the hospital either.
1: Ooh, you're not, ma'am.
6: No. Sorry to say.
1: Are you in a public? Is it a private thing? What is it?
6: It's a private thing, yeah.
1: It's a private thing.
2: I'm
1: okay.
2: Disappointed.
1: Producer Samuel.
3: Amal Clooney's like 20 years younger than George, isn't she?
2: I don't think she's. I don't think it's that big of an age gap because she was quite established when they got married.
3: She's 48. Yeah. He is 65.
2: Okay. I was wrong.
1: No, that's only 17 years.
2: Okay, sorry.
1: Back yourself in, Mozzie.
3: It's okay,
2: yeah.
3: Long,
1: g'day, Amanda.
7: Hi, how are you?
1: Yeah, good. Welcome to Fine Wine on the Wireless.
7: Thank you.
1: Who have you got?
7: So I've got to say my top shelf fine wine would have to be Rod Stewart.
2: Oh.
7: Oh, come on.
2: I get it.
1: He actually just wandered past before. Rod.
7: Spiky blow wave and rocks are sick. Amanda,
0: we've got a surprise for you.
1: Rod, come on. Just chuck these cans on. Jump on a mic.
8: Hello, Amanda. It's me. It's me, Rod Stewart. I heard you thought I'm all that in a bit.
7: Yeah, but he still looks good. Come on. Who's he? Meeting King Charles the other day. They've got to be about the same age.
8: I don't know if you've ever shaken Charles's hand, but it's some spicy little chipolatas on the end of that. Anyway, Amanda, I've got a pot off. I've got a potholder fixed out the front. Anyway, Turtle Pip. Your
7: no,
8: crumpet?
7: Doesn't you're thinking of Bill Wyman,
1: dude. Oh, okay. I don't know who that is, damn it.
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25: Your four-day forecast for the Mallee for the rest of today and throughout the afternoon. It's going to remain fine and sunny with those winds northeasterly up to 20 kilometres an hour becoming light throughout the afternoon. Tomorrow we'll see a mostly sunny day reaching a top of 24. Saturday we'll see showers reaching a top of 23. And Sunday we'll see showers easing reaching a top of 20 degrees.
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25: Currently it's 22 degrees.
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3: Yeah, yeah, yeah. Yeah, that is where you're at for your Thursday arvo, but the Bickmore is away, so we still got Loz Barry filling in.
2: Yeah.
1: Lozzie, yes. Some of our faves, Peking Duck, are just about to play their biggest show ever. Uh-huh. The boys are going to join us next, and we thought to celebrate having them in, we will play their brand new single, Forever. Enjoy.

0: time, the Sarbo, it's Carrie Bickmore and Tommy Little. Bickers is away. We got Loz Barry filling in. And we still got the boys from Peking Duck, Adam and Ruben here.
1: And boys, you were mentioning before that it is hard to move, you know, it's hard to move tickets these days. I'm finding the same thing with stand-up comedy. Mm. And because money is, as you mentioned, hard to come by. But I don't know if you've found this. I find that then the people that do come are aware of that. And so they're like, hey, this is almost a bit more precious because, you know, purse strings are tight for us. So we might, this might be the only time we go out for the week, the month, call, whatever you want. So when we do get there, we're really going to let our hair down and, you know, blow the roof off the joint. Have you found that the people that are turning up are going nuts?
2: That's actually the best point ever. Mm. You know, the crowds, like in the last 2 years, yeah, what we've noticed, they've been going berserk.
1: Yeah.
3: Yeah, it's a lot more, you can feel the heart of it all a lot more. It's a lot more wholesome. There's been, like, more tears and more union, like, joy. Like you said, Tommy, it's like people, when they're out now, like, they're very aware that they're outside of their living quarters and they're, like, you know. I think the anxiety, the mass anxiety that was induced by COVID is kind of, you know, there's still after effects and all that, but you're right. It means a lot more now, and the people are aware of it. We're aware of it. We thank everyone that comes through the door, and we mean it. We, you know, with our chest, it's like, it's a crazy thing, you know, to think that people are heading out to have a dance party with us two long-haired dickheads. It's pretty awesome.
2: Yeah, but we love to see it.
3: But it's it does feel different. Everything, and I'm sure you'd agree with stand-up, it just, that dynamic feels so different. Who knows if it will ever feel the same? It's just a different thing now. And to see it slowly coming back is awesome, but it's just a different thing now. And I think, if anything, it is a beautiful thing to the people that do come out.
2: I don't know if it's the same across all, you know, forms of art, but it was like an instant slashing to half the crowd you had before COVID. Mm. For absolutely everyone we know within music, at least. And so it was such a crazy thing to see. We're starting to slowly bounce back a little bit from it is, you know, it's a nice little glimmer of hope.
4: Yeah. I think you're really getting the sort of, we're seeing tours get cancelled everywhere. You're kind of getting the real massive fans going to these shows too. It's sort of not really the people that are like, oh, I don't know, but it's leaving room for these people that if that's their one big thing they're going to, they're f***ing bashing it.
3: Yeah.
2: Yeah.
3: Yeah, totally.
1: Yeah.
3: Yeah. It's, I mean, you know, and those people, It's such a beautiful thing to see someone just losing their shit at a show.
2: Yeah.
3: When they're lost in it, you know, they're fully just immersed in it. It's mesmerizing. It's like looking at a fire or some waves on the ocean. It's like, this is nuts. Mm-hmm. And to think we get to do that as a job is equally as nuts. So we're just grateful when we're out there. But, you know, meeting the people, like doing regional runs has been great, but now bringing it to bigger rooms, it'll be interesting to see how it all feels with the new music.
2: Yeah, that's been our big take home the last few years, is like noticing how much more the regional spots are going crazy, you know, nowadays post-COVID compared to pre-COVID. And then in the big cities, that's been like the real hard one. But what's that been like, just out of pure curiosity, in the comic, and like, do you do regional runs?
1: Yeah, I mean, I love regional runs. People, they're so appreciative and aware that you've made the effort to be there.
3: Yeah.
1: That I think, you know, is not people don't care as much in the city, but like people are like, oh yeah, everyone comes to Sydney.
4: It's accessible.
1: Mm. Yeah. Mm-hmm. But when you're in Geraldton or somewhere, they're like, oh, we're very aware that not everyone comes here, and thank you. And we know you don't live here. So we know it's been a fight and a couple of
3: months. Yeah.
1: But I feel like it's almost turned, COVID almost turned us all into mums. And I say this, this with love, but I used to work at a bar, and the wildest parties we had were often 40ths for women, because their friends were largely mums who they get out once in a blue moon. And so when they do, they are sending it. They are like, this is my night out. And I think in a way, COVID, and particularly, you know, purse strings being tight, as we mentioned, now we're all kind of like mums, like, because we're like, okay, I don't have that many nights to get out, so I'm going to cut sick when I do.
2: Big time.
3: Yeah, I dig it.
2: Couldn't agree more.
3: I like it. Shout out to mums.
4: Yeah.
1: Shout out to mums.
2: they knew. What was going on.
1: Boys, we are so excited. You've just heard the new single, Forever, and the album, Paradise, is coming out. Was I right on August 14th?
3: You got it.
0: Yes.
1: And the upcoming tour, if you want tickets, it is coming to a town near you, pekingduck.com. Boys, Adam, Ruben, thank you so much. We really appreciate it.
3: Thank you, Stunners.
2: Yay. Thank you for having us.
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4: Let's get the party started. See you at the bar, you was hardly talking. That's when I knew that your heart was scarring. Friends to lovers need a part to star in. Like, wait, babe, let me ask your pardon. This ain't Gucci, this is Prada, darling. If you want something, you can ask me, darling. And you started laughing, cause you think I'm joking. But looking in your eyes, that's the best thing. Great lights, give

0: I was getting there.
1: Good setup, Tommy.
0: Yeah, thank you.
2: I had it first and then I was like, that's easy.
3: I'll let Tommy.
2: I was like, come on, Tommy seems to be talking through it.
0: I thought it was going to be a tell, but then I thought surely time will be on there.
2: No,
0: I thought pen and was going to be on there.
2: Yeah, that's good.
0: Thank you. Pen and teller, producer Sammy. Who's looking.
3: Your next words are Pavlova, Lamington, Farlap.
2: Things that are New Zealand, but they're Australian. We claim them.
3: Yeah.
4: Things that originated in Australia and definitely not New Zealand.
0: Lauren Barry has a hint of the Carrie Bickmores, which is very competitive.
2: Oh, yes. Yeah. She's called Patricia.
3: Oh.
2: My competitive side.
0: What is...
2: Change. I have no control over it.
0: How many other sides do we have?
2: That's it. There is my chimp brain.
0: I think that's the one we've been getting all the other time. Yeah. We haven't been getting Patricia, right?
2: Yeah.
0: It's Chimp and Patricia.
2: Chimp, Patricia and Lauren.
3: Do Lauren and Patricia compete?
0: Oh, that's good.
2: Oh, no.
3: Oh, no.
2: No. I'm too scared of her.
3: Yeah.
0: She'd be up for a scrag fight, Patricia.
2: Oh, my God. I send her out to do my dirty work.
0: Would she rip some hair extensions out if she had a chance?
2: Absolutely. She might have already.
0: Would she punch someone in the tit?
2: Look, I don't think she's actually that violent.
1: What's her nickname? Is it Patty, Pat, Trish?
2: No. She's Patricia.
1: Okay.
3: Patricia. Oof. Patricia. Oof.
0: Mm-hmm. Patricia.
2: All right, next, please.
3: Your next words. Okay, Patricia. Case, discussion, wound, and tab.
0: Things you can open and close.
4: Things you can open.
0: And close, actually. Where was Patricia then?
2: Yeah, she left.
0: Hang on, who's this now?
2: This is Laura.
3: Is this the gym?
2: Wait, I need to stand up. Okay.
3: Jimmy. Oh, Patricia.
2: Patricia's here now.
3: Okay. Your next ones are Morris, Brown, Rob.
2: Gyms. No. Shush.
3: And Bulls Balls.
2: What?
0: Things that are big.
2: Bulls Balls.
0: Morris. Things that are minor. No. Morris.
2: Can you say Jim?
0: Morris, what? Jim's mowing? No. Minor, Bulls Balls?
2: Bulls Balls.
3: I keep reading this one and I do not understand.
2: Can you say them all again?
3: Morris,
0: yeah.
3: Brown, Rob, and Bulls Balls.
0: Things that
2: Bulls
0: Schneider,
2: balls.
0: Morris Brown. Oh, things that two with I? No, that's only Brown.
2: Bulls
0: not
2: balls.
0: Morris I.
3: Should we get
0: minor?
2: Can we have a hint? Do we do hints?
1: Producer Zoe?
5: It's kind of in the news at the moment.
2: Bulls Balls.
0: Oh, the budget.
5: Friends of the show.
0: Friends of the show in the news.
5: Cusey lost heaps of weight.
0: Bulls Balls. Oh, is it I'm a Celebrity?
2: Oh, it's cancelled.
4: Oh, things rumoured to be cancelled.
2: Oh.
4: I'm a Celebrity. Get me out of here because I've been cancelled.
0: It's cancelled?
2: Yeah, apparently it's not. Yeah,
0: hang on,
2: Paramount.
0: Things that are rumoured to be cancelled.
2: Julia Morris.
0: Who's Brown? Chris Brown.
2: Chris Brown.
0: Oh. Who's no longer
2: Robert
0: on the show.
2: Robert Irwin and Bulls Balls.
5: It's Linkham. It's not perfect.
0: solid defence.
2: Yeah.
3: All right, your final one.
2: Okay.
3: A deal, a gap, a case, your eyes.
0: Things you can close.
4: Things you can close.
0: See you, Patricia.
2: Bye. Nice to have me.
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0: Australia for your drive home this afternoon. It's Carrie and Tommy. Carrie is away. We got Loz Barry filling in.
1: Yes, you may have heard the voice of a fresh off the boat Englishman on this show. It is our new producer, Kieran. And Kieran and I have known each other for about a decade now. And
2: I'm the team leader.
1: You are.
3: You're the boss?
2: Yeah.
1: And we get some kind of kickbacks from the government for having him involved in the show. But I got a message. Sorry, producer Sammy and I got a group message this morning at 11:18, and this is how professional our boss is. No hello. It just says, "Are you F-wits pranking me by hiding my mouse?" It says it's connected, but it's nowhere to be seen. So Kieran has some kind of Bluetooth connecting mouse.
2: It's my own mouse. Cost me $300 a couple of years ago.
3: $300 for a mouse. You know you're getting for free at work.
2: Yeah, but this one's so nice.
4: He's seen it.
2: Use.
4: Put it in your hand.
3: Give me that.
2: It's a bit dirty. Clean it.
4: Biggest mouse you'll ever see.
1: Clean
4: in
1: it.
3: Oh my God.
1: It's a bit dirty. Clean it. What you just said to Oz. That is not how you talk to Oz. It's a bit dirty. Clean it.
3: It does feel nice.
2: It feels nice. It's
1: can you clean
2: ergonomic.
1: Kieran's finger gunk off?
2: I actually want to get my finger gunk.
1: So that message was out of nowhere.
3: Yeah.
1: And then Sammy wrote back before I did. Huge accusation. Careful. And then Kieran wrote back, "I sense truth." And then I thought I'd have a bit of fun with it. So I wrote, "Check near the cheese." That was a joke about a mouse that's gone missing that is from your awful. And he's sworn there. That was a joke because it's a mouse for a computer. But I was joking that it's a rodent that likes to eat cheese.
3: Yeah. And Kieran, what did you... What
1: Kieran wrote
3: then?
1: Back, "What cheese?"
3: Oh.
1: And then he wrote back, "In the kitchen?" ? And then he FaceTimed me. I was at the gym and he swore at me as soon as I answered. And he goes, "What effing cheese?" And I said, "Have you checked the kitchen?" Because I just thought, we're having fun. And he goes, "In the fridge?" And I said... "Yeah, have you checked in the fridge?" And he goes, "It wasn't there."
3: Oh, Kieran.
1: And then I go, "Well, have a think about where there's any other cheese around." And he still hasn't got that it's a mouse and it's cheese. And he goes, "I hate you." And then hangs up. And then he sends me a message going, "By the way, I recorded that FaceTime and I'm going to use it as evidence." And I wrote back, "I don't think you want to have that as evidence, bro, because I don't think it looks too bad for me."
3: Yeah.
1: But the fact that you didn't get the mouse cheese joke for about 10 times.
3: Until literally just now.
1: I know.
5: Kieran, I was shouting at you, "Mouse, cheese, get it?"
2: And
5: you
2: were going,
5: "It's not in the brickie fridge. It's not in our fridge."
3: He had other worries.
2: I was in my own brain at this point.
1: So, Kieran, I assume that you think we're talking about this on air now because you would like me to apologise.
2: Yeah. I have a theory. At this point, everyone was in a meeting. It was only Darcy and I, and I think Sarah was out with us. We sent Sam and his...
4: It was actually a meeting that Kieran should have been in. So once again, manager, not doing so well.
2: No, we sent the sacrificial lamb to that meeting. You know that better than me.
4: Yeah, it's true. Not a meeting any of us
2: And during that meeting, this is when I was calling you, abusing you on text messages, in a workplace... Yeah, safety now. It's all fun and games.
4: My boss called me an F-wit.
1: Yeah.
2: That's fun. And then after the meeting, Sam comes out with Dan. She works on the happy hour after us. And he's got my mouse in his hand.
1: Yeah. Guess what, Kieran? Kieran, I didn't even know you had this nerd $300 mouse. I've certainly never touched it in my life. I did not hide it from you. But even
2: do
1: when
2: you
1: it.
2: Try it though?
1: Nope.
3: It feels nice, Tommy. Do try it.
1: Oh, no. Thanks. Clean it. Clean it. even when the mouse was returned to you, you still, we have that recorded, you still thought it was somehow me.
6: I looked up and I'm like, "That's a mouse." And I think it's yours. You left it in the boardroom. Now please say you love me.
2: "I love you so much, Dan, but you're all right."
6: Please apologize to every single person you blame.
2: How long have you had this?
6: 30 seconds. I was just in point.
2: No, and I called Tommy 30 seconds ago, so I reckon this is an in.
1: So you not only are still by me, you didn't even thank the person who returned your mouse to you.
2: Dan deserves everything he's got.
1: And then it didn't stop there. 10 minutes later, you were still going on about it.
2: I called Tommy 10 minutes ago and suddenly my mouse appears.
4: Daniel doesn't know that.
2: Why were you connected before that then?
4: I don't know. You're supposed to apologise to Tommy and me right now. Apologise.
7: I'm not apologising.
8: Apologise.
7: No, you can sort this out later.
8: This is bullshit. That's actually just a massive coincidence.
7: It's not. It was connected. It wouldn't connect from the boardroom.
1: Yeah, and then that's not the end of it. 10 minutes later again, you were still going, and now it wasn't just me and Sammy, apparently, that stole your mouse. Apparently, everyone was in on it.
7: Tommy and Sam are having me on, hiding the mouse, and then they know I give Dan for stealing my stuff because he stands there. And then I've called Tommy, and then 10 minutes later, my mouse reappears.
9: Olivia, I saw it in the boardroom when I was setting out the case.
7: You're all in on it.
10: I love that you, in your brain, it's a conspiracy, not you've just left your mouse somewhere.
7: But I don't know when I was last in the boardroom.
4: Monday, yeah, we worked it out.
1: But also, we don't either, Bo, because it's not our mouse. I haven't even been at work since last night, and somehow you're like, I've come in and taken your mouse, and then I've gone to the gym, sent you looking near cheese, which you didn't click on for a long time. It's another mouse reference, just in case you missed it. Uh-huh. Kieran, I think you owe both Sammy and I and the rest of the team of you've accused of conspiring against you an apology.
7: You've got form, so I'm not apologising.
4: What? Oh, there was that time Tommy hit my water bowl and forgot. Yeah, yeah, that was annoying. Yeah,
7: actually, so I just saw it like that. You've got four. Why would I apologise?
4: I'm off Tommy.
7: It's
4: going
7: to happen at some point. Drive home with
1: Carrie and Tommy. Weekday arvos from 3 till 6. Hi there, I'm Adam Pond with the latest in sport. The Cats and the Swans are the big winners of the round 16 to 22 AFL fixture. Geelong gets three Thursday night games and one Friday night, while Sydney scored two of each. Carlton, Richmond and Essendon have been booted from the primetime spots. Iga Świątek through to the semi-finals of the Italian Open. The Polish fourth seed will now face Alina Svitolina after brushing aside Jessica Pegula 6-1, 6-2. The Cavs have got the upper hand in their playoff series against Detroit. Cleveland winning an overtime thriller 1-17 to 1-13 to take a 3-2 lead. And Titans coach Josh Hannay has given his thoughts on who will get the Queensland number 7 jersey for the Origin opener.
11: Sam Walker is probably the obvious choice. I think Bill's never been afraid to make bold choices, so I don't think he'll just go with Sam just because Sam wears 7 on his back at club level. If he doesn't feel like that's the right option, I know for a fact that Bill won't be against a bold selection.
1: That's the latest in sport. 40kcountdown.com.au.
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25: Your four-day forecast for the Mallee. Clear tonight, light winds and a low of 9 degrees. Tomorrow, partly cloudy day, light northeasterly winds up to 25 kilometres per hour. Saturday, cloudy, high chance of rain, chance of a thunderstorm with a top of 23. Sunday, cloudy, high chance of rain and 19. Monday, partly cloudy, chance of fog, also 19. Around the Mallee tomorrow, heading for 24 degrees.
24: Holt's Mitsubishi demo clearance on now. LMCT 235.
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30: Yeah, yeah, yeah.
0: That is where you're at for your Thursday afternoon. Vickers is away today, so we got Loz Barry from the Hot Hits filling in.
1: I've just been scrolling the hard-hitting news, Loz. I'm sure you probably read this today as well. How to clean your sneakers in a washing machine.
10: What, you just put them in?
1: No, no, that's what people have been doing like idiots.
10: Okay.
1: Oh. Here's what you have to do if you want to wash them responsibly, according to Dr. Sherlock. Yeah, Dr. Sherlock. She's the founder of the Footwear Research Network based, Footwear Research Network based down in Melbourne.
10: Right.
1: She says, first, use a basin, cold water and mild detergent to give the shoes a light scrub before they go into the washing machine.
0: Too hard.
1: Remove laces and insoles. Put the shoes in a laundry bag and wash on a cold, delicate cycle with a towel or two for added impact protection during spin cycles. Then give them a long time to dry out and don't put them under direct heat because it will often soften adhesives.
10: Yeah, no, I'm chucking them in.
1: How easy is that?
10: I'm just chucking them in.
1: How easy is that?
10: Too many steps.
1: No. Yeah. I did just chuck them in. I've washed shoes once. And all of the soles came off.
10: Yeah.
4: Oh.
10: Yeah.
1: And I decided I've never done this before, so I'll put like all 10 pairs in. Nope.
10: They don't come out good as new, ever.
1: How many times are you washing your shoes?
10: I've only washed a pair once because they're a bit stinky after because they're wet. And then if you don't let them dry properly.
1: Oh my God, I pictured you putting on wet shoes.
10: I didn't
1: These are
0: I can walk this
1: old, old soggy toots Barry over here.
10: Squelch.
0: I'll get there eventually.
1: And then putting them in the dryer and you see tiny shoes come out.
10: Those shrink wrap things.
1: Hey, the Taskmaster joins us up next.
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0: Biscuit. You drive home the Savo, it's Carrie Bickmore and Tommy Little, but Bickers is away. We got Loz Barry filling in.
1: Yes, and the brand new season of Taskmaster Australia is on tonight at 7:30 on 10 and 10 Play. I watched the first ep. It was an absolute ripper. Mm. And the host joins us now, the Taskmaster himself, Mr. Tom Gleeson. G'day, Tom.
2: Oh, g'day. How are you, Taskmaster alumni?
1: Yes, I'm so good. And to be honest, I was so happy when I saw the cast for this season because I thought comedian Brett Blake, very funny man, but yes. I thought there might be finally someone that tries to shove stuff up their bum more than I did when I was on the show.
2: Yeah, I mean, Brett Blake, if you haven't seen him, he just tears through this show.
1: Yeah.
2: He had never seen the show.
1: Yes.
2: He didn't know what it was. He thought that Tom Cashman was the taskmaster. He didn't know what my job was. And he said really early on, I've not seen this show. I know that nerds like it. And I'm just going to treat it like it's an episode of Jackass.
1: Yeah, great. I'll give you a bit of inside baseball. He actually rang me because I'd been obviously on the show.
2: For advice.
1: Yeah, I know. One of the worst people you go to.
2: But he rang someone who didn't win.
1: Yes,
2: and
1: I know.
2: Wanted to work out how to not win.
1: How to lose. Well, and I said to him, I said, bro, you need to watch the show at the very least. And he goes, yeah, nah. So, TG, who else have we got? We've already spoken to Celia on this show. We've got Brett Blake as well. Who else?
2: Yeah, we've also got Joel Creasy, Anissa Nandala,
1: and
2: Celia Pakola, and I think, Rove McManus, obviously. That's, I think, everyone, yeah.
1: Yes, everyone is aware of Rove. Was there any surprise packets for you?
2: Oh, you know, something that I really enjoyed straight away is, as you know, Rove knows where a camera is.
1: Yeah.
2: He's very professional.
1: Yeah.
2: I think when he walks into a 7-Eleven, he says hello to the security camera in case anyone's watching. He's very professional. And he was very aware of the whole show and what was going on and so entertaining. But we did break him eventually.
1: Mm. Did you?
2: I reckon there was a moment, just a moment in about episode 6 where he just thought, what is happening?
1: So we're up to episode 2, I believe.
2: That's right. Yeah,
1: so when did the cracks in the McManus start to show?
2: Well, maybe it was in episode 2. In episode 2, one of the challenges was, you know, one of the tasks was you had to be cringe. And Rove was all on top of that. he excelled. As soon as he saw it, it said, be cringe. He's like, I can do that.
1: I think I saw, and maybe, I feel like this was the end. This was a studio task from last week. And forgive me if I've got this wrong with maybe a teaser for what's to come. But Rove, who was kind of clean cut the whole episode, it came to the last task and unrequired just shoved his hand down his pants.
2: Yeah, he did do that. I think he's undermining his image. Yeah, he did. I think he actually flipped the bird through his fly.
1: That's what it was.
2: That's what it was.
1: And
2: yeah.
1: I thought it was like those moments in superhero movies where you start to see the turn to the dark side.
2: Yeah. Well, that's the beginning. Yeah. And and anyway, so he's very fun to watch. Also, Joel Creasy, he's a... How can I put it? He's more incompetent than you, Tommy. So you get to watch it, Tommy, and you get to go, wow, even I would have known how to do that.
1: Yeah, yeah. I mean, I did. I watched in the first episode where he lost a giant inflatable ball and I was like, oh, I don't think I'd even be this dumb.
3: No. Do you find it quite triggering to watch it again or are you like, pull me back?
1: No, because the great thing about my experience on the show was I had a great time.
3: Yeah.
1: People had a hard time watching me, but I had a really good time. So I watched it. I'm like, that's right. This was fun.
3: I was great.
1: Yeah.
2: But now you get to watch it and you're completely divorced from all the effort and embarrassment. So you just get to revel in their discomfort, which is what I do during all the shows.
1: Yes. Is there someone, because in almost every series I've seen, there is people that have fun. Then there's often one person that takes it very seriously.
2: Yeah, well, Anissa Nandala, she's a bit newer.
1: Yeah.
2: And people may have seen her on Talking About Your Generation, but she really, really wanted to win.
1: Yeah.
2: I reckon. She's very ambitious. She's a young comedian and a great act. And she really, really wanted to win. And that desire to win can be a weakness on Taskmaster.
1: Yeah, it absolutely does. A lesson I didn't learn at all. Anyway, Taskmaster Australia tonight, 7:30 on Channel 10 and 10 Play. Tom Gleeson, thank you. We'll be watching. 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

0: That is choosing Texas for your Thursday arvo. It's Carrie and Tommy driving you home. But Carrie is away today. We got Loz Barry filling in.
1: I need to talk about what happens when you get in an Uber. So you would have all had this. You get in an Uber and you go, hey, mate, how you going? And he goes, good, generally. Sometimes, occasionally, she goes, good. And then you ask a really original question, like, you know, been busy?
2: Mm. Yep.
1: And they go, yep, uh-huh. Then there's usually a period of silence, often about 10 seconds, and then you hear a muffled, hurt your... and you go, sorry?
2: Mm.
1: And they go, and you go, sorry?
2: Are you talking
1: and
2: to
1: then,
2: me?
1: And then they turn around a bit and make a phone motion, like, I'm on the phone. And then you're like, okay, sweet, cool, you're on the phone. Mm. And then you hear a bit of muffled talking for the whole time, which is absolutely fine. Do your thing. Oh, yeah. I do.

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1: Yeah, I got Australia a beauty, Boxy, but it's time to fess up.
2: Speaking of pranks, one of our favourites is back. Fire 'em Up is on the blocks and our legal department sphincters are tight.
0: We'll join you for your drive home after Carrie and Tommy at 6.

0: Tommy Carrier's away. We've got Loz Barry filling in.
1: Yeah, and on 13 10 60, we are we're asking for basically the platinum of calls. It's a few things, a few tiers we're asking for. I was curious, when you get in an Uber and they're on the phone, which they often seem to be, we're not against it.
2: No, gosh, we love it.
1: Chat to your family, chat to your friends. Yep.
0: Often they'll ask, oh, do you mind if I take a phone call?
1: I've never had that.
0: Have you not?
2: Really?
0: I've had that so many times.
2: And I say, do whatever you want.
0: And then they sit there, they say a couple of words, and then they say nothing for ages. And I'm like, what?
2: And it could be at any time as well, 3 a.m. anytime.
1: Yeah. So we're interested to know, I mean, who are you talking to is the big one.
2: Yep.
1: Also, do your phone plan, what's that like? Mm. Is it costing you a fortune? How does your battery not run out? But the gold standard that we're going for, I believe I called it the Holy Grail before, is can you insert us into one of these group chats? Susanna, g'day.
3: Hi, Tommy. How are you going?
1: Yeah, so good. Are you an Uber driver?
3: I am an Uber driver. I don't chit-chat on the phone while I've got passengers, but I've had an experience where I did the Uber pool, so that's where you get pick up multiple people.
1: Yes.
3: And this one guy, he was on a speaker, and he goes, he was one of the first guys to jump in, and he goes, oh, it's an overseas phone call, so I turned the radio down, was all quiet, shut the windows, put the aircon on. Then more passengers got in. Everyone had to be quiet for the whole 20-minute trip while this guy is chatting, inverted commas, overseas. And when he got out of the car, I just turned around and looked at everyone. Everyone finally spoke. I said, I don't think he was overseas.
1: Oh.
3: Because when you're chatting overseas, you don't usually have the phone on speaker.
1: Yeah.
3: It's harder to hear.
1: Susanna,
3: I just think he just wanted to be the centre of attention, and he was.
1: Did he explain, for 20 minutes. Like, for some reason, why he had to have it on speaker?
3: I don't know. I didn't want to question him because I'm a female Ubering, so I was just like, yeah, okay, you do you.
2: Mm.
3: And but whenever I have anyone ring me and I'm Ubering, I always say, I'll call you back. And the riders say, oh, you can chat. And I go, no, it's okay. Mm. Like, I don't feel comfortable chatting.
0: If he was on speaker.
3: In front of people, because half the time we're talking about stupid things with my friends anyway, and I don't really want people listening in.
0: Was the phone call at least interesting when he was on speaker?
3: It was another language.
1: Oh.
3: So we couldn't understand anything. It was just like, oh, my God, can this guy please just like... But then I thought to myself, next time I'll be brave and say, can you take it off speaker?
2: Or let us join in.
1: Let us join in at the very least.
3: Can you take it off speaker so we can, like, listen to our music or do our thing? Like, so,
1: Susanna,
3: I just wanted to contribute that. It's not really, I'm not a writer, but,
1: Hey, we appreciate it.
2: Yeah.
1: Also, how many spews have you had in your Uber?
3: None. I saved this one girl. I got my Woolies bag. She'd never been drunk before in her life. She was like 16, 17.
2: Oh, no.
3: And broke up with her boyfriend, so I felt sorry for her. And it was a 30-minute drive. And I can't just leave someone. So I gave her the Woolies bag. And I let her keep it, the Woolies bag.
2: I don't want that one back.
3: Was a bride, and she just kept pulling. She jumped out of the car and just kept turning around saying, I'm sorry, and then throwing up again, I'm sorry. And the husband, newlywed husband, goes, are you okay? And she turns and bit his head off. No, I'm not okay. I go, well, that's your first lesson of married life.
1: Whoa.
2: Yep. You're locked in there.
1: So
3: other than that, no, nothing in the car, thank God.
1: Was she in a
3: sensitive to smell?
1: Like bridal gown?
3: She was in a bridal gown.
1: Oh,
3: they were so wasted, they were the first ones to leave the reception.
2: Oh
1: my gosh, that's so funny.
3: So I thought that was a bit of a shame for the whole, like, everyone that made an effort to see them, but...
2: Well,
1: you know,
2: they're not there for
3: good
2: them.
3: Good luck to them.
1: The idea.
3: I'm sure they married a very, very long time.
1: Hey, Susanna, we're going to chuck you $100 just for, I know there were no spew stains, but the spew stains of the future.
2: Yeah.
1: So have $100 in cash.
3: Thank you.
1: Have a good one. Look after yourself.
3: Thanks so much.
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1: See ya.
5: Hi there, I'm Adam Pod with the latest in sport. The Bulldogs at Carlton clash on Saturday night, taking on a bit more interest. The Dogs pulled off a thriller against Port last week, while the Blues will have a new look under interim coach Josh Fraser after Michael Voss stepped aside. Western Bulldogs coach Luke Beveridge says he's not sure what to expect.
6: we can't do anything about their revs and how they motivate themselves going to this game, whether they do anything differently. You know, that'll be the thing that will be intriguing.
5: Luke Metcalf has reportedly held meetings with both the Bulldogs and the Dragons in the 48 hours since being given the green light from the Warriors to speak with rivals. It appears the Perth Bears are now out of the running. A thriller in the NBA playoffs this afternoon. The Cleveland Cavaliers have gone 3-2 up against the Detroit Pistons after winning 117-113 in overtime. And Iga Swiatek into the semi-finals of the Italian Open with a 6-1, 6-2 win over Jessica Pegula. That's the latest in sport.
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20: Your four-day forecast for the Mallee. Clear tonight, light winds and a low of 9 degrees. Tomorrow, partly cloudy day, light northeasterly winds up to 25 kilometres per hour. Saturday, cloudy, high chance of rain, chance of a thunderstorm with a top of 23. Sunday, cloudy, high chance of rain and 19. Monday, partly cloudy, chance of fog, also 19. Around the Mallee tomorrow, heading for 24 degrees.
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0: What a voice for your Thursday evening. It is Fifi Fevenick.
1: I told you yesterday, it was a bit of a diabolical morning after my big surprise party. I went hard, went so hard. I sang about 5 hours of karaoke. And the best part about having a surprise party in your honour, a karaoke party, is that no one can stop you singing. Like, because it's like...
2: Yeah, it's your party.
1: Your party.
0: Yeah.
1: So I really went hard, and then I explained to you the next day I had no car because my car had got towed. And it was a big day because the Billie Eilish documentary had just hit cinemas. Now, my daughter, my recently 13-year-old daughter, I have a teenager, Trixie, obsessed with Billie Eilish. Mm-hmm. Like, it's her number one. Loves Billie. And about 6 weeks ago, she said, "Mum, can you book tickets for this Billie Eilish screening?" The funny thing was, like, it wasn't like Devil Wears Prada or Wicked. Like, I'm like, honey, there'll be seats. I'm telling you, it's fine.
2: Yeah.
1: No, Billie Eilish.
3: Oh, well.
1: Billie Eilish. Very, very popular. I booked it for her and her friends like a month ago, and not knowing I had a surprise party. So I was a little bit dusty on Saturday, and I thought, oh gosh, now I've got to sit with my daughter and her friends through 2 hours of a Billie Eilish concert.
2: It's a good effort.
0: That's a two-hour nap.
1: I thought, and I love Billie, so it was actually perfect. So I've got, I can just lie here, sleep, listen to great music. I took a blankie in. yeah, I fully did. I went, no, wow. I know what
3: sounds
1: this
3: like
1: is going to be.
3: Yeah.
1: I did, actually went in.
3: Have a snooze during a documentary. Take it easy.
1: I got a quesadilla. I got myself a pulled pork quesadilla.
2: Yum.
3: Wow.
1: But it was so fun because I love movie food, and I spent, don't you worry, all the girls got their popcorn and their frozen drinks, but I took a full quesadilla with the sour cream in a pot, the guac in a pot, and the salsa in a pot. I had a full spread in front of me like a picnic.
2: Mm-hmm.
1: I had my blanket, and the girls, it was actually really cool because most of the people there had turned up in their Billie Eilish merch. And one of the girls got up at the very start. They said, "Here I was ready for my nap. At first I was going to eat a lot and then not have my sleep.
3: Yeah, hibernate.
1: Go to food coma and have a sleep." And then just before it started, a girl at the front goes, "Are we all going to get up and dance?"
2: Oh
1: I didn't know it was that. What are we doing?
2: It's like a mini concert, is it?
1: Do you know what? They were all sweet. And even Trixie said, "Mum, all these girls are so nice." Not only did they all go down the front, they sang and danced through the whole thing. And then at one stage at the end, they all like held hands and were doing like a ring a ring a rosy. It was the cutest thing ever.
2: Oh, wow.
1: Just teenage girls.
2: This sounds gross.
1: It was great.
3: Is this the whole cinema or just Trix and her mates?
1: No, the whole cinema. Oh, so they're all, because think about it, they're
3: and
1: all
3: like. And you're just munted in the middle with quesadilla crumbs on you.
1: I've got sour cream
3: down
1: my face.
3: I've been singing too much already, girls.
2: How did you go with the other kid?
1: Well, see, the thing is, so this is the irony in my family.
3: Oh, you didn't drag Daisy.
1: Trixie's obsessed with Billie Eilish and Daisy's terrified. So Daisy has two phobias. One is movies and the other is Billie Eilish. So this was her worst nightmare, cinema watching Billie Eilish sing Bad Guy.
3: This is two negatives make a positive.
1: Well, no,
3: that's maths.
1: I did say to Daisy, I said, "Daisy, you're going to come and see the Billie Eilish movie at the cinema?"
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0: Hope you had a great Thursday. Like we said before, weekend's round the corner. Fifi Fev and Nick, something that Fee, you said on the show yesterday, we're going to speak about next. It's a fascinating area.
1: I'm using performance-enhancing drugs at the moment. 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
0: I think a lot worse has been done on air and radio before, Fee. You'll be right. But, yeah, let's chat about it on the other side of this.

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17: What a show we've had. Happy Thursday across Australia. You're about to hear next Brendan Favola. You had a big bet last week that you lost. You're not great at gambling sometimes, are you?
18: Ever.
17: But you are a man of your word.
18: Yeah, I am a man of my word. But I did play a prank yesterday on pretty much everyone. A video's gone viral, but I've got to come clean.
17: Yeah, tell us all about your prank, Fev, and the tattoo that you had to get on the other side of this.

0: weekend round the corner. How good's this? It is Fifi Fevenick, the happy hour across Australia.
1: Yesterday after the show, guys, I had to pay a bet. This time last week, we had a gentleman in, and I made a bet with him, and he took the bet, and I literally thought it was a home run. I thought I was going to win. Easy bet. Carlton were up by 49, down by 49 points at halftime. Little did I know Michael Voss's last game as coach. I reckon he, oh, bang. What, he dropped, you reckon he dropped the hammer on him?
2: Yep.
1: What was that?
2: It's my leg.
1: the desk. You got no legs, Fifi. anyway, so I went down.
3: Sorry, I forgot yesterday, not the point of the story at all, a white Holden Commodore with the license plate Lieutenant Dan.
2: Lieutenant Dan.
3: Sorry. Anyway.
1: It's awesome to chuck in this tattoo rave.
3: I just like thought it. You had to know.
1: I like it.
2: And what was the bet again for
1: the
2: context?
1: The bet was I had to get a tattoo of Dan Does Footy on my body, and Dan Gorringe had to get a picture of my big ugly head with a Brisbane jumper on, which would have been great.
2: What were the odds, though, again?
1: 30 points and under he had, and I had 30 points and over for Brisbane to win.
2: Okay.
1: And they just went spank in the middle. Just went boom. And it just really did me head in. But anyway, so I went and got the tat yesterday. I organised it through a guy by the name of Luke Dyson, who's got a tattoo place called Omnia. And it was a beautiful place. Jeez, it was good. I had the basketball on. And I was about to watch my multi get up on my phone, and it was on the big screen, yeah. And I laid there.
3: Lost a bet, win a bet.
1: I tell you what, I've got 11 tattoos and now 12. That was my 12th tattoo. They hurt.
2: Yeah, I've never had one.
1: Yeah, just forget. And I was in so much pain. It hurt.
2: Can we talk about this? Because the video that you uploaded, because
1: yes.
2: We're yet to see. I mean, the video you uploaded, it looked like you were getting it on your neck, which I didn't believe for a second.
1: Yeah.
2: But by the views everybody else has, it's hilarious.
1: I thought to myself, before we start, I might play a prank and play a prank on my family. So I rang everyone in my family. I rang Mia, Alex. I rang Lulu. Couldn't ring Toby because she's at school. And the only person that answered was Lenny. So as we're about to, I got the stencil put onto my neck. It's still sort of half there.
2: It is there, yeah.
1: It's hard to get off because obviously before you get a tattoo, they put it on on your neck, and then they go around the trace and then they colour it in and stuff. So I got it on my neck and I rang Lenny. Oh, that looks sick. You don't reckon? And people believed it.
2: Mm.
1: My Instagram blew up. What are you doing?
2: The Herald Sun have believed it.
1: The
2: How
1: Herald
2: come
1: Sun?
2: On? Even they should know better.
1: No. They've written an article today, mate. And this, I don't know if you'll find this hard to believe because these people are very smart humans. Mm. Ange and Kazza.
2: No, I don't believe that.
1: Everyone believed it. It's unbelievable because it actually looks like, if you go onto the Instagram and have a look, the tattooist makes it look like he's actually doing it.
3: Mm.
1: And
3: he puts the gun on and your neck.
1: The way they did it was incredible. But obviously I didn't get it on my neck. I'm not that stupid because Lulu did ring me back on the way home and she said, Dad, I've just gone from, it's recess, what have you done to your neck? And I said, man, it's cool.
4: It's a tattoo.
1: She goes, I got a tattoo on my neck. So Dustin Martin's got tattoos on his neck. He's cool. She goes, you're not him. I go, but I'm him. I'm cool. She goes, Dad, you're not cool. Dustin Martin's cool. And she hung up. I didn't speak to her at the end of the day. So when she got home from school, she goes, give me a look at your neck. It's not on my neck. So,
2: good. Where did I get a tattoo? Big reveal.
1: The big reveal. I got DDF, which is Dan Does Footy, and I've put it. It's sort of hidden. It's actually quite sore.
3: You've lifted up a pant leg.
1: There we go. It's on there.
2: Why is it so big?
1: And it's
2: you didn't need to get it that big.
1: And my dear Park tat.
2: It's bigger than Fifi Fever Nick's.
1: Yeah, it is.
2: Nick.
1: It is.
2: It's bigger than our show.
1: Yeah, but
2: interesting decision. Why would you do it so big? Have you got one? No, but you didn't show that you don't have anything to do with.
1: Was in our boxes big night and I didn't have much time. They're like, you've got to go back to the party.
3: You also bleached your hair.
2: You've got to go back to the party. You got that DDF so small.
1: Yeah.
2: But
1: then I would have got bad. Like, mate, you've got to lay a bet out. You've got to pay it. You've got to be a man of your word.
3: I love that you're slowly making a full leg tat.
1: Well, I did have a shower this morning, and I thought of Dane Swan. I don't know. This is so weird. I was in the shower this morning, and I looked down, and I've got all the tats on my stomach. I've got three tats here. I've got the tat on my foot, and I'm like, this is what it'd feel like if you, like, had, like, Dane Swan tats. Like, imagine when he gets in the shower, he just sees all, like, he's just a colour. He's a painting.
2: Mm.
3: Are you going to get more now?
1: I think I might. Mm. I think I'm thinking about a sleeve.
3: Oh.
1: I reckon they're sexy. Mm. And I reckon I've got the guns for it.
2: Mm.
1: And then, yeah, and then maybe go a neck tat, because I did get a bit of love going, man, it's crazy.
3: Yeah, Tommy Little's got that one on the back of his neck.
1: Yeah, back of your neck, though. You can't see that. Back of your neck.
3: Yeah.
1: Tats that you can't see, it's like, oh, you regret that. Because obviously you can't see them, so why have them? Every tat I've got, I can see.
2: Hmm.
1: Let's all get a tat together.
2: Mm-mm.
3: Nah.
1: Why are you mm-mm?
2: No, I'm not getting a tat.
1: There you go.
3: Yeah, we're a couple of clean skin.
1: The voice does work.
2: I like being a clean skin.
3: Josiah, do you have any tats?
0: I've got none. I'm clean skin as well, mate.
1: He hates needles. Oh, imagine this idiot getting one.
0: Hey, what is Dan Gorringe? Has he been pumped by your tats?
1: He's an arrogant man. He just doesn't reply back.
2: Unless
1: it's about him and on his platform. He just likes to...
3: Unless it's about him. It's his podcast on your
1: league. He just likes to lick his own ice cream, you know? I like to share the cake. He wants his cake and he wants to eat it too.
0: No acknowledgement.
2: Literally giving him free marketing on your thigh.
1: Yeah, no reaction, but that's okay.
2: Hmm.
1: Well, each to their own.
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1: Hey, this is Taylor Swift. It's where it's at for everything music.
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1: with Nick and Lauren.
3: Let's do it. Thursday is the new Friday right here at the Hot Hits. You already know that. It is Nick Kelly here, riding solo, as Jason Derulo once said. Once again, she will be back on the show on Monday. Don't you worry about that. She's had a lovely week with her friends Carrie and Tommy. Now, we've got a huge show for you tonight. Coming in to do the Hot Mix a little bit later on. That's a DJ set that we get exclusively done just for us. Is Joel Corey. You might know him for that song.

0: Here, no laws. So producer Carl tonight's hanging out on the other side of the desk. My sixth co-host of the week.
1: Yes, hello.
0: Thank you for being
1: an absolute pleasure. I mean, I sound like Laws.
0: So true. Yep. Couldn't be any more the same. Now, July this year, this is very exciting. The FIFA World Cup's happening. I feel like that's gone under the radar a little bit.
1: It has a little bit. I didn't realise it was coming up. And I like soccer.
0: Me too. Yeah, and I like soccer every year when the World Cup's on for those 3 weeks and then forget about it for 4 years.
1: Yeah.
0: So they've announced they're going to do a halftime show like the Super Bowl does.
1: Amazing. I mean, why not? The Super Bowl is a worldwide event, but it is only based in America. So why not have an actual worldwide event?
0: They're going to do it at halftime in the final. Massive names, dude. Madonna's doing it. That's crazy. Shakira and BTS are going to be there as well. It's going to be 11 minutes, which is roughly the same time as the Super Bowl halftime show goes.
1: That is a truly insane lineup.
0: Yeah, it's ridiculous. But, like, this is the biggest. I think that's the most watched sporting event in the world.
1: I think
0: it's more watched than the Super Bowl, yeah.
1: Wow.
0: Yeah.
1: I mean, it makes sense.
0: It does. It's amazing. Yeah. And more than the Olympics. I made that up. Now, it was announced in a video on socials with the craziest cast of all time, Coldplay's Chris Martin, talking to Elmo, Cookie Monster, Kermit, Miss Piggy, and other Muppets.
2: Elmo, I need to ask you help with something.
3: Elmo's always happy to help.
2: Well, this year, for the first time, there's a halftime show at the World Cup final. But what I'd really like to ask is if you could help try and find some giant stars to be part of the show.
3: How about Madonna? Yeah, Elmo loves Madonna.
2: That is a fantastic idea.
3: Thank you.
4: What about BTS? Butter, me favorite song. And cookie ingredient. And I'm a what? Shakira.
2: I mean, we can dream Shakira.
5: Shakira? I mean, I'm sure she's just way too busy.
3: Shakira's in and she's bringing cookies.
4: Wow.
6: Cookies.
0: Why'd they get the Muppets? I don't get it.
1: I don't get it either, but I do love it.
0: I don't understand what it has to do with the World Cup. Wouldn't you get like, here's how I'd announce this, right? I'd get Pele. Is he alive still?
1: I hope so.
0: One corner of the pitch, and he kicks the ball, right? Kicks the ball to the other corner of the pitch, and the ball rolls, and then as it arrives at Maradona's feet, he's dead, isn't he? He's definitely dead.
1: We're going to do some Googling.
0: As he gets to the ball, it shows up Madonna on the ball, and then he kicks it to Ronaldo. And Ronaldo gets the ball and it says BT. That's how I do it. You know?
1: Should be on the FIFA World Cup marketing team.
0: Thank you. They can have that one for free. Now, some Lizzo news for you. She has posted a video about social media algorithms making it harder for artists to promote their music and albums. Harder? The whole point of it was meant to make it easier, social media.
1: I know. It's interesting because she's talking about artists that are kind of established and they have these followings. She's saying if you already have this following, unless you make a viral moment, people don't know about your album.
0: She's talking about herself because she's just put new music out and no one's listening to it.
1: Yeah, it's got an album coming out soon and she reckons nobody knows about it.
0: She reckons dedicated fans aren't seeing announcements because posts aren't shown chronologically, but I would much rather get 7 Italian brain rot memes in a row than see Lizzo's post, even though I follow her.
1: I mean, wouldn't we all, but it's also ironic that her post talking about how she can't get her music pushed is now gaining traction.
0: Yeah, exactly.
1: And so maybe it was a big meta move.
0: Subversing the algorithm, I love it. Now, this is huge news. If you have a child under the age of about 14, and even if you're an adult, you'll probably like this. K-pop Demon Hunters has announced a world tour.
1: Incredible.
0: This is huge.
1: Stuff.
0: So it's not clear yet whether it's going to be live performances from EJ or Janoona Rayami, who do the voices of the Huntrix girls. But the past few years, there's obviously been all these holograms and live virtual appearances and stuff. I feel like it's going to be a hologram situation.
1: Well, I feel like it will be, and I don't know about you, but I would feel pretty ripped off if I paid tickets to a show when there are actual performers.
0: They could do it as a musical, like a Broadway stage show kind of thing. That would make a lot of sense,
1: that
0: right?
1: That would be very cool.
0: Yeah, I know it was all very AI kind of driven.
1: Excited to see more details.
0: I mean, I won't be there, but enjoy that if you like, K-pop Demon Hunters. I still haven't watched the movie, so I probably can't comment at all. I'll watch it this weekend.
1: Let's get Bailey in here.
0: Bailey loves K-pop Demon Hunters.
1: Bailey does love K-pop Demon Hunters.
0: Keep it on the hot hits if you love Midnight Till Morning, Australia's new favourite boy band. We got details on how you can get live and up close with them next.
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16: Let's get the party started. 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This ain't Gucci, this is Prada, darling. 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
17: At it. No laws tonight. She's back on Monday, but a couple weeks ago we caught up with Peking Duck. You'll hear that conversation in the next 15 minutes. Those free tickets to see Stephen Sanchez coming up as well. But producer Carl, I'm shocked by this. Another incident of a heavy object being thrown at a performer on stage.
18: What are they trying to do?
17: I think, well, it was a phone. So I presume they were trying to get the phone on stage so that maybe the singer would pick it up.
18: Photo or a video.
17: Yeah.
18: Yeah.
17: I've actually done that before, but the artist invited phones to be thrown on stage. It was TK Mines. Years ago. Now, bring me the horizon. Many will be across them, some will not. Emo band. Are you a fan of them?
18: I'm personally not, but I had a lot of friends in high school completely obsessed.
17: That is literally the same story as me. Yep. Yeah, they weren't my cup of tea back in the day, but I totally respect them. UK band, emo, punk, rock, like heavy punk.
18: Whenever they visited Sydney, I've had a lot of friends who are extremely excited to see them.
17: Selling out arenas. So they were where were they last night? I'm not sure. Somewhere.
18: That's a good question.
17: Yeah, very good question.
18: Yeah.
17: Ollie Sykes, the lead singer, was hit by this. He suffered from a mild concussion. The phone hit him in the temple. You can hear him through the many swearing beeps here, complaining about the incident.
8: Who the f*** is from a phone number? I'm also feeling a little dizzy from the mobile phone that hit my head. So you guys might have to give me some support.
17: He pressed on with it.
18: He did, which good is man. Very impressive. I mean, I don't really know if he should have.
17: No, probably not.
18: Performing with a concussion, probably not advised.
17: Yeah, he said on Insta this morning, "All right, everyone, just want to let you know I'm all good. I ended up with a mild concussion, but the swelling's gone down a decent amount already. I was struggling on stage a bit after the woods because singing was putting a lot of pressure on the wound and making things feel a bit disorientating while performing. So I'm sorry on my part for what it may have seemed like a half-hearted performance."
18: Apologising for a half-hearted performance after copping a phone to the head and bleeding.
17: You're okay, Ollie.
18: Yeah.
17: We support you.
18: We support you.
17: You're okay. Thanks for having it on the hot hits. It is Thursday night. Joel Corry's going to be in for a hot mix after 8 o'clock tonight. Sorry, 9 o'clock. Sorry, 8 o'clock. This song, it's so good. Another 54 Ultra. Talk to you.

0: I don't think they have ChatGPT though.
1: So you would see an influencer poster, come and have brunch with me at the hottest new place in Guangzhou. And
0: yeah,
1: then...
0: because they have super apps in China.
1: What's that?
0: Which is like every app combined, like Uber. Like Uber's kind of doing it right now. Uber, like driving things, like car share. They've got food.
1: And
0: as
1: it's
0: well.
1: All one app.
0: But this is like all one app, but they've also got the chatbot in there, which will do it for you.
1: God, they're really ahead, and this is not surprising, but they're very ahead of the curve, aren't they?
0: I would hope so.
1: Okay.
2: Got to go a lot slower with us.
1: Yeah. Well, that's really interesting. And, you know, I think in these trying economic times, it's probably good that it's not in Australia yet.
0: Yeah.
2: No, I'd really love to be able to spend money faster, actually.
1: It doesn't leave my bank account fast enough.
2: Yeah.
1: What's the next story, producer Carl, please?
2: Instagram Moments. Mm. Now, you've probably seen the little pile of photos sitting in your DMs tab on Instagram. Yep. But it's out of testing. So it's been around for a little bit. You've probably
1: I've had it
2: and used it.
1: I haven't used it. I think it looks terrible.
2: Yeah. Look, I'm not a fan of it myself. I keep accidentally hitting it.
1: What's it meant to be?
2: Well, it's kind of just like meant to be a version of Snapchat.
1: But that's what Stories was.
2: Photos that disappear.
1: That's what Stories is.
2: Did you get the audio I sent you?
1: Did you see me rummaging around here for the last three minutes? It explains it all. Okay.
3: This week, we are launching a new feature on Instagram called Instance, which is a way to share casual moments with your close friends.
1: Thought it was called Moments.
3: How does it work? Well, you go to the DM tab and this little pile of these photos in the bottom right. And if you tap on that, you can actually see Instance from your friends and also send a photo to your friends. When you tap send, it immediately goes to either your close friends list or your followers that you follow back, whichever you prefer. Once people see that photo, it disappears and they can't screenshot it. And so what we've seen in the testing in the countries around the world, Italy, the Dominican Republic, Thailand, and others, is that people tend to use Instance to share much more casual, much more authentic moments about their day.
1: Right.
0: You do that. You do that already.
1: How?
0: On Be Real.
1: I do. Yeah, that's what I'm thinking. It's just Be Real again, isn't it?
0: I realize you can get rid of it. You can just swipe it the other way and it goes away.
1: Forever? Or do I have to use it every time I open it?
0: Yeah, see, it's gone.
1: I don't want to use it.
0: No, it came back.
1: Here's the thing. I said I didn't want to use Stories. I said every time there is a new thing, I'm always like, I don't want to use that. Every time they change something in the app, I'm like, I'm not using that. And then, of course, you just get used to it and you do it.
0: I think I'm going to have to start using it for the hot hits.
1: Oh.
0: Yes.
1: No. Yeah, okay, only you post our Instance and it's just selfies of you and what you're up to.
2: I think that's a perfect idea.
1: Now, one more thing that everyone who's using Spotify will have seen. This is exciting. For Spotify's 20th anniversary, they've launched Spotify 20, your party of the years, and it shows off your entire listening history on the platform, starting from your first day using it. Remember, we did this on the show a few weeks ago. We realised that if you search what was the first song I ever played in the Spotify search bar, you could see it. And my first song I ever played was this. You'll find us chasing the sun. The Wanted. Chasing the Sun. I played this on Spotify in 2012 when it launched in Australia.
0: Nice.
2: I need to look mine.
0: I've got mine.
1: What is it?
0: My first song was I Kissed a Girl by Katy Perry.
2: That's huge.
0: Wait, let me just double check. I'm pretty sure it is.
1: That's strong. What year was that?
0: 2013.
1: Which is crazy considering that song came out in 2007.
2: Well,
0: it was my new thing.
1: It was your new obsession at the time, your hyperfixation song. It's like it looks like Wrapped when you open it. So it looks like Spotify Wrapped, but it's your Wrapped of the last 20 years. Oh, that's just, everything.
0: They're just doubling up on the whole thing.
1: Oh, they're trying to get you to use Spotify more. Exactly. Yeah. Oh. Well, go and check that out if you want. That's been Tech Time. Well done, guys.
2: Wow.
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0: and Ronaldo gets the ball and it says BT. That's how I do it. You know?
1: Should be on the FIFA World Cup marketing team.
0: Thank you. They can have that one for free. Now, some Lizzo news for you. She has posted a video about social media algorithms making it harder for artists to promote their music and albums. Harder? The whole point of it was meant to make it easier, social media.
1: I know. It's interesting because she's talking about artists that are kind of established and they have these followings. She's saying if you already have this following, unless you make a viral moment, people don't know about your album.
0: She's talking about herself because she's just put new music out. No one's listening to it.
1: Yeah, it's got an album coming out soon and she reckons nobody knows about it.
0: She reckons dedicated fans aren't seeing announcements because posts aren't shown chronologically, but I would much rather get 7 Italian brain rot memes in a row than see Lizzo's post, even though I follow her.
1: I mean, wouldn't we all, but it's also ironic that her post talking about how she can't get her music pushed is now gaining traction.
0: Yeah, exactly.
1: And so maybe it was a big meta move.
0: Subversing the algorithm, I love it. Now, this is huge news. If you have a child under the age of about 14, and even if you're an adult, you'll probably like this. K-pop Demon Hunters has announced a world tour.
1: Incredible.
0: This is huge. So it's not clear yet whether it's going to be live performances from EJ or Janoon or Ray Army, who do the voices of Huntrix Girls. But the past few years, there's obviously been all these holograms and live virtual appearances and stuff. I feel like it's going to be a hologram situation.
1: I feel like it will be. And I don't know about you, but I would feel pretty ripped off if I paid tickets to a show when there are actual performers.
0: They could do it as a musical, like a Broadway stage show kind of thing. That would make a lot of sense, right?
1: That would be very cool.
0: Yeah, I know it was all very AI kind of true then.
1: Excited to see more details.
0: I mean, I won't be there, but enjoy that if you like K-pop Demon Hunters. I still haven't watched the movie, so I probably can't comment at all. I'll watch it this weekend.
1: Let's get Bailey in here.
0: Bailey loves K-pop Demon Hunters.
1: Bailey does love K-pop Demon Hunters.

0: She hasn't been here all week, but I can confirm she'll be back on Monday, which will be delightful to have her here. Producer Bailey with me. Now, how many times in both of your lives have you had friends go,
1: I reckon I'd be really good doing a podcast, or I should start a podcast?
2: Constantly.
3: I have done that.
0: You've been the friend?
3: I just do that to myself, actually.
2: Bailey's about to plug his podcast.
0: Here we go. So it is a conversation a lot of people have, and honestly, why not start one? If you want to find the best way to do this, on the Hot Hits podcast feed, where we upload all our uncut conversations with artists, I've had a conversation with a guy named Simon Fink, who hosts an amazing and beloved music podcast called This Song Is Yours. That podcast is celebrating 5 years and its 500th episode this week, which is just 100th round of applause.
2: Wow.
0: It's awesome. And it's a great podcast. If you love music, it is super in-depth. Some of the guests he's had on through the journey are mind-blowing, and they just continue to get bigger and bigger. He joined me for a conversation, and we basically talked about like the genesis of starting a podcast that now is one of the biggest music podcasts on the planet.
4: There was, for a lot of time, sitting with the idea of the podcast, I can admit that I had like a little notepad with lots of like little ideas here and there for maybe about 4 or 5 years before actually, you know, pulling the trigger and deciding to do it. I think what helped was like a lot of good people, COVID kind of helped in terms of stopping and being able to have time to work on creative projects and wanting to do something that was not in that realm at that time. We don't need to really focus on that time too much. Yeah, it was a thing that I thought, okay, maybe now is the time. I've got this time on my hands to be able to want to do this, and all these things are coming together. A very kind and dear friend of mine who I do want to shout out, his name is Daniel Gregg. He and I used to listen to the Hot Hits many years ago. I want to say 20-something years ago in our youth. And so we sat down, we went through what is needed to actually make a podcast, and then just kind of rolled the dice. I knew one or two people in some bands and one or two people in the industry from a job many years ago, and thought, I'll see how we go. And the thought was, maybe it will get to 10 episodes, maybe we'll get to 15 or 20. So it is kind of wild to be discussing 500 episodes with you, if I'm being honest.
0: And he so deserves it. I mean, I'm just going to give you some of the names that he's interviewed. Paul Kelly, Jack Antonoff, who may or may not be on this show in a few weeks. Gracie Abrams has been on the show. Spacey Jane, the Goo Goo Dolls.
2: Amazing.
0: And he tells this great story in the podcast special that we've put up at the Hot Hits podcast feed about how he came across this artist, right? You'll love this, Bailey. He came across this artist. She was kind of doing this really interesting thing where she was doing, like, you know, violins and stuff, but it was also kind of pop music, and she maybe had a few hundred followers. Right. DM'd her, got her on the show the next day. Can you guess who that might have been?
3: I think it... Is it Katie Lang? No.
0: Katie Lang's on the... Is that Katie Lang?
3: Oh, okay. No, I don't know.
0: Are you reading the transcript of the conversation?
3: Yes.
0: No, Leve. Yeah.
3: Oh,
0: so he DM'd Leve with like a few thousand followers, and now Leve's selling out arenas in Australia.
2: That's so cool.
0: Has a Fortnite skin, most importantly. Check out that podcast special. This Song Is Yours is the podcast he hosts. It's definitely worth checking out as well. We are back to the Hot Hits in a tick.
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24: The idea started on a 404 sequencer, and I was just stripping some hip-hop samples and playing around with the vocals. Well, this might sound all right. Obviously, paired it in with the vocals and then had a pretty...

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2: Let's get the party started. See you at the bar, you was hardly talking. That's when I knew that your heart was scarring. Friends to lovers need a part to star in. Like, wait, babe, let me ask your pardon. This ain't Gucci, this is Prada, darling. If you want something, you can know.

0: Thames and Rain Dance. That is the Hot Hits for a Thursday night. And for the week, we are back on Saturday with the Hot 20, of course. Don't forget about that. Producer Carl, Producer Bailey, thank you for hanging out with me tonight.
1: An absolute pleasure.
0: Been a revolving door of guests this week, and so I appreciate you being the final ones. Bailey.
2: Do we do awards?
0: No, I haven't done awards this week. Would you like to give an award out, though?
2: I would like to give an award out for this. Bell.
0: What award are you giving it?
2: I almost am on Hamish and Andy, but not really.
0: Honestly, that's this show. Hamish and Andy, but not really. Who would be Hamish and who would be Andy out of me and Loz, do you think?
2: I don't know if I want to answer that.
0: I already know the answer. Lauren would be Hamish and I'd be Andy. And I'm proud to be
2: Andy.
0: I
2: would have said it the other way, actually.
0: Really?
2: Just purely because of who's behind, like, which side of the desk.
0: But Hamish was never on this side of the desk.
2: Oh, isn't he?
0: No, it's Cackling Jack.
2: But they didn't always have Cackling Jack.
0: They had Giggling Ben before Cackling Jack.
2: Oh, okay. I did not know this.
0: This is law. This is law, my friends. Hey, huge week of shows next week, and I'm telling you, huge week of shows. We've got the amazing Australian band Pash, who've just put out, well, tonight they're putting out their debut EP. She gets me every time. They are popping in. We've been really excited about this band, and they're going to perform live for you. Midnight till morning are popping by. They are also going to be live in our HQ, and you can join us if you register. Just jump on the Instagram post at thehothitsau. Also, and I'm not going to spoil it, but Wednesday night, we have a co-host joining us who I can't even put into words how big this is.
2: Huge.
0: Huge.
2: Gigantic. Everyone will know who this person is.
0: Yes, and for me personally, this is quite literally a career in the making, getting to this point and being able to have this person co-host my show. So, yeah, that's going to be big.
2: You're gonna try to, like...
0: I'm going to try and not cry.
2: No. Are you going to try to, like, be the successor?
0: I would never say that. There is only one of this person.
2: Yes.
0: But I will try and be... Anyway, we'll tell you next week. Yeah. It's really exciting. You'll find out on Tuesday who it is. It is the biggest thing I've ever done, the most exciting thing I've ever done. So it's not an artist, by the way. Although he is a DJ and he does produce music sometimes. Actually, he is an artist. He's literally got a Grammy nomination. Forgot about that. He wrote a song with Sam Smith and it got nominated for a Grammy.
1: So it's a well-accomplished person.
0: Very well-accomplished person. You'll find out who it is next week. It's going to be a massive week on the Hot Hits. We'll see you Saturday. And at the Hot Hits AU, for anything in the meantime.
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3: Your four-day forecast for the Mallee. Clear tonight, light winds and a low of 9 degrees. Tomorrow, partly cloudy day, light northeasterly winds up to 25 kilometres per hour. Saturday, cloudy, high chance of rain, chance of a thunderstorm with a top of 23. Sunday, cloudy, high chance of rain and 19. Monday, partly cloudy, chance of fog, also 19. Around the Mallee tomorrow, heading for 24 degrees.
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1: Me not working hard. Yeah, right, picture that with a Kodak. Or better yet, go to Times Square, take a picture of me with a Kodak. Took my life from negative to positive, I just want y'all to know that. And tonight, let's enjoy life.

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1: Hello, I'm Gabriel Hodson. The Albanese government has accused the opposition of producing a budget reply full of uncosted nonsense. Federal politics reporter Nelson Scott.
2: A $22 billion tax cut is among the big spending items outlined in the coalition's budget reply. Under the plan, tax brackets will be indexed to inflation, handing most Australian workers about $1,000 over 4 years. Liberal leader Angus Taylor has told Parliament it's the right thing to do.
3: Australians will be rewarded, keep more and get ahead.
2: But senior government minister Claire O'Neill argues there's no detail on how the opposition would pay for its promises.
4: What they got was uncosted nonsense.
2: The coalition has also announced plans to slash the nation's migration rate, increase defence spending and establish a fund to pay down the nation's debt and build infrastructure. Nelson Scott, Canberra.
1: A plane has departed the Netherlands for WA carrying 6 passengers from a virus-hit cruise ship. It should get to the RAAF Peace Airbase around 11 in the morning local time. The passengers who aren't showing any symptoms of hantavirus will be bused to a nearby quarantine facility. Federal Health Minister Mark Butler says all precautions have been taken.
5: There are very strict conditions about the flight, about the landing and about the quarantine arrangements at Bullsbrook. Australians can have very high confidence that we are doing everything to ensure that this is undertaken completely safely.
1: Queensland police want to hear from witnesses after a bus rollover that's claimed the life of one passenger. The crash happened on the Bruce Highway north of Bowen around 4. The bus with 29 people on board was heading from Cairns to Airlie Beach. The 70-year-old driver is in Bowen Hospital with minor injuries. Detectives in Melbourne's West are investigating a suspicious truck fire in Sunshine North. Police believe 2 males smashed the windows of a parked truck around 9, pouring accelerant inside the vehicle before lighting it. A date in the children's court in the morning for a 17-year-old girl accused of assaulting a pregnant teenager on a bus in Sydney's West. The alleged attacker was arrested after a short foot chase in Penrith on Thursday afternoon. She's facing 3 charges, including affray. Delta Goodrum has stunned the audience in Vienna at the Eurovision practice event for her song Eclipse. Fans are already predicting a top 5 finish. Her second semi-final gets going about 5 hours from now. Finance and the Aussie dollar is buying 72.2 US cents.
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1: The AFL's Sir Doug Nicholls round has got going with a massive win for Geelong over Brisbane.
7: The Brisbane Lions, the reigning champs, have gone down in a stunning win by Geelong. Their first win on the road as a genuine away game is a triumph. The grand final rematch reverses the score. The Cats winning by 41 points.
1: The Cats on 17 goals, 15, 117 to the Lions, 11 goals, 10, 76. NRLW and New South Wales has claimed the Women's State of Origin series after winning their second match against Queensland, 14 points to 10. Blues player Kezzy App says she's proud of her team.
8: Yeah, it's always tough up here. Queensland are a really tough side, so but that, yeah, our heart was in our chest there on that last little bit, but just super proud of the girls' efforts.
1: And the first ever FIFA World Cup final halftime entertainment has been announced, featuring Madonna, Shakira and BTS. The big one will be held on Sunday, July 19 at New Jersey Stadium. That's the latest in news and sport.
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11: 4-day forecast for the Mallee. Partly cloudy this morning. Light northeasterly winds today up to 25 kilometres per hour. Tomorrow, cloudy, very high chance of rain, chance for thunderstorm with winds north-northeasterly up to 25 km, heading for 23 degrees. Sunday, cloudy, high chance of rain, 19. Monday to start your week, cloudy, a top of 19. Today across the Mallee, we're heading for a top of 24 degrees.
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2: Hello, I'm Gabriel Hodson. The federal government has dismissed the opposition's new tax policy as uncosted nonsense. In his budget reply, Liberal leader Angus Taylor pledged to reduce bracket creep by indexing all tax thresholds to inflation. The proposal would see the most workers pocket an extra $1,000 over 4 years. But senior government minister Claire O'Neill claims it's a thought bubble.
16: It looks to me like something he came up with on the back of a napkin. I mean, can you imagine coming forward with a proposal like this without a proper costing? Our initial look at this suggests that in some cases this is actually going to mean a tax increase for some lower income Australians.
2: The Coalition's also used its budget reply to announce an immigration overhaul which would cap migrant numbers to new homes. Welfare benefits would also be limited to Australian citizens, with migrants only able to access health services. A plane carrying 6 passengers from a hantavirus-hit cruise ship has left the Netherlands on its way to WA. Alex Riddell's in Perth.
17: The RAAF plane is expected to arrive at Pearce Air Base around 11 a.m. on Friday local time. The passengers will then be transferred to the nearby quarantine facility in Bullsbrook, approximately 40 kilometres northeast of Perth. On board is 4 Australians, a permanent resident from the UK and a New Zealander. The passengers are not showing any symptoms of hantavirus. They will isolate at the facility for 3 weeks and undergo continuous testing. Federal Health Minister Mark Butler says all precautions have been taken.
18: There are very strict conditions about the flight, about the landing, and about the quarantine arrangements at Bullsbrook.
17: Alex Riddell, Perth.
2: A 14-year-old girl facing 109 charges has walked free after a 2-month crime spree in Melbourne. Police were unable to prove that she knew what she was doing was wrong. Former magistrate Tony Parsons says she won't get the benefit of the doubt next time.
19: She clearly knew what she was doing was wrong, but whether or not she had the level of understanding that it's morally absolutely unacceptable is the point that the police felt they were unable to prove. Once they hit 40, then they're treated by the criminal law as normal people. They don't get the benefit of that.
2: The AFP's charged a 22-year-old in Sydney over a menacing message sent to a federal MP. Investigators executed a search warrant in Bly Park, seizing electronic devices. If found guilty, he could face up to 3 years jail. Finance and the Aussie dollar's buying 72.2 US cents. The Dow Jones is up 231 points and the Nasdaq's up 136.
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2: NRL, and New South Wales has won its second women's State of Origin match, claiming the entire series, beating Queensland 14 points to 10.
20: The siren sounds.
2: That call from 9. AFL, and to kick off the Doug Nicholls round, Geelong has beaten Brisbane by 41 points at the Gabba in a grand final rematch that's seen a reversal of fortune. Geelong's Sean Manor booted 5 goals and told Fox Footy he was making the most of an opportunity.
21: I think we've been the best at that for the last few years, so to get back on top of that's obviously key to success, so it's good.
2: The Cats have climbed to 3rd on the ladder. The Lions have sunk to 6th. NBL basketball superstar Bryce Cotton will make his long-awaited debut for the Boomers after a drawn-out visa ordeal. The 33-year-old, who's won 6 of the league's most valuable player awards, will represent Australia in Perth next year. That's the latest news and sport.
0: Will you take the instant $1,000 or hold out for more?
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3: local 4-day forecast for the Mallee. Partly cloudy this morning, light northeasterly winds today up to 25 kilometres per hour. Tomorrow, cloudy, very high chance of rain, chance for thunderstorm with winds north-northeasterly up to 25 k's, heading for 23 degrees. Sunday, cloudy, high chance of rain, 19. Monday to start your week, cloudy, a top of 19. Today across the Mallee, we're heading for a top of 24 degrees.
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12: Good morning, I'm Gabrielle Hodson. Australian workers would be $1,000 better off under a $22 billion plan announced by the opposition's budget reply. Federal politics reporter Nelson Scott.
13: Liberal leader Angus Taylor has responded to Tuesday's budget, outlining his economic vision for the nation. Mr. Taylor claims as wages rise, workers are pushed into higher tax brackets, limiting their buying power. To counter this, the opposition is proposing all tax thresholds become automatically indexed to inflation. The policy would commence with the bottom two tax brackets in 2028 before being expanded to all income earners from 2032. Mr. Taylor claims it would make the majority of workers $1,000 better off over 4 years.
14: Australians will be rewarded, keep more, and get ahead.
13: But senior government minister Claire O'Neill claims the policy hasn't been thought through.
15: What they got was uncosted nonsense.
13: The opposition is also pledging to create a future generations fund to help pay down debt and build infrastructure. Nelson Scott, Canberra.
12: A woman has died and a 51-year-old man is in hospital under police guard after a stabbing in the Canberra suburb of O'Connor. ACT police say the pair are relatives. A second man who also lives at the home was also treated for injuries. Tragedy in the Whitsunday region where a passenger on a bus has died after a rollover on the Bruce Highway at Gumloo. The bus heading from Cairns to Airlie Beach had 29 people on board. They've been taken to hospitals in Townsville, Eyre and Bowen. The WA Nationals say the Cook government isn't taking a mouse plague in the Midwest seriously. Locals are reporting unprecedented numbers of rodents destroying grain. Shadow State Agriculture Minister Lachlan Hunter says the losses will cost the grain industry $1 billion.
16: Where do we see Jackie Jarvis and Roger Cook on this issue? They should be getting on the phone day after day, urging the APVMA to get on with it and approve these higher dosage baits so we can actually nip this in the bud to ensure that we don't have more devastation. Starting impacts on the Western Australian economy.
12: And Delta Goodrum has stunned the audience in Vienna at the Eurovision practice event. Fans are already predicting a top five finish for her song Eclipse. The 41-year-old's due to appear in the second semi-final, which gets going about 3 hours from now. Finance and the Aussie dollar is buying 72.2 US cents. The Dow Jones is up 456 points and the Nasdaq's up 284.
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12: Round 10 of the AFL has got going with a grand final rematch and this time a win for the Cats, 117 to the Lions 76. Geelong's Tom Stewart has told Fox Footy it wasn't easy playing Brisbane at the Gabba.
18: It's probably the hardest place to come and play footy, to be honest with you. It wasn't too long ago when they did that to us, so it was nice to here off a short turnaround and put in a good performance.
12: The Cats have climbed to third on the AFL ladder. The Lions have sunk to sixth. New South Wales has claimed the NRLW State of Origin series after winning their second match against Queensland, 14 points to 10, in enemy territory. Maroons player Lauren Brown has told Nine there were too many mistakes.
19: Way too many errors, not completing our sets, but I'm super proud of the girls. Our scramble defence, I don't think we had the rubber possession there, so really proud of the defensive effort, and I feel like we turned away a few tries from the Blues, but end of the day, yeah, we just couldn't complete.
12: Women's basketball and Opals captain Sammy Whitcomb is returning to the WNBL, signing a deal with Perth Lynx. The 37-year-old led Bendigo Spirit to a championship win before departing to play in Europe. That's the latest in news and sport.
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20: your 4-day forecast for the Mallee. Partly cloudy this morning, light northeasterly winds today up to 25 kilometres per hour. Tomorrow, cloudy, very high chance of rain, chance of a thunderstorm with winds north-northeasterly up to 25 k's, heading for 23 degrees. Sunday, cloudy, high chance of rain, 19. Monday to start your week, cloudy, a top of 19. Today across the Mallee, we're heading for a top of 24 degrees.
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That's when I knew that your heart was scarring. Friends to lovers need a part to star in. Like, wait, babe, let me ask your pardon. This ain't Gucci, this is Prada, darling. If you want something, you can ask.

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17: Good morning, I'm Gabrielle Hodson. The opposition has pledged to create a future generations fund to help pay down debt and build infrastructure. The coalition says when resource revenues are higher than forecast, 80 cents of each dollar would be poured into the fund. A quarter of the money would be directed to regional areas. Delivering his budget reply, Liberal leader Angus Taylor says the policy will benefit the nation.
18: An Australia where we have confidence in our nation's future. an Australia where we have hope and optimism. This isn't the Australia we know today, but we have known it and we can know it again.
17: The opposition has also announced a $22 billion package which would gradually deliver a $1,000 tax cut to most workers by 2032. Mr Taylor would also cap migration and restrict 17 welfare benefits to Australian citizens only. Queensland Police want to hear from witnesses after a bus rollover that's claimed the life of one passenger. The crash happened on the Bruce Highway north of Bowen around 4. The bus with 29 people on board was heading from Cairns to Airlie Beach. The driver, a 70-year-old man from Mackay, is in Bowen Hospital with minor injuries. A date in the children's court in the morning for a 17-year-old girl accused of assaulting a pregnant teenager on a bus in Sydney's west. The alleged attacker was arrested after a short foot chase in Penrith on yesterday afternoon. She's facing three charges, including affray. Detectives in Melbourne's west are investigating a suspicious truck fire in Sunshine North. Police believe two males smashed the windows of a parked truck around 9, pouring accelerant inside the vehicle before lighting it. A woman's been released from hospital and into police custody after allegedly punching a 46-year-old paramedic in the groin and scratching a policewoman in Sydney. After a concern for welfare report, emergency services were called to Hyde Park, where the woman tried to leave during treatment. The 23-year-old will front court this morning, charged with assaulting a frontline health worker and assaulting police. And the American National Recording Registry has added 25 more items to its collection, spanning the history of recorded sound. For the first time, artists from the 21st century have been included, including Taylor Swift and Beyoncé with Single Ladies Put a Ring on It. Finance and the Aussie dollar is buying 72.1 US cents. The Dow Jones is up 373 points and the Nasdaq's up 236.
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17: NRL and New South Wales has claimed the Women's State of Origin series after winning their second match against Queensland 14 points to 10. Blues player Kezzy App says she's proud of her team.
19: Yeah, it's always tough up here. Queensland are a really tough side, so but that, yeah, our heart was in our chest there on that last little bit, but yeah, just super proud of the girls' efforts.
17: The AFL's Sir Douglas Nicholls round has got going with a massive win for Geelong over Brisbane.
20: The Brisbane Lions, the reigning champs, have gone down in a stunning win by Geelong. Their first win on the road as a genuine away game is a triumph. The grand final rematch reverses the score. The Cats winning by 41 points.
17: The Cats finished on 17 goals, 15-117 to the Lions 11 goals, 10-76. And the first ever FIFA World Cup final halftime entertainment has been announced. It'll feature Madonna, Shakira and BTS. The big one will be held on Sunday, July 19 at New Jersey Stadium. That's the latest in news and sport.
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24: 4-day forecast for the Mallee. Partly cloudy this morning. Light northeasterly winds today up to 25 kilometres per hour. Tomorrow cloudy. Very high chance of rain. Chance of a thunderstorm with winds north-northeasterly up to 25 k's. Heading for 23 degrees. Sunday cloudy. High chance of rain 19. Monday to start your week cloudy at top of 19. Today across the Mallee we're heading for a top of 24 degrees.
15: Holt's Mitsubishi demo clearance on now. LMCT 235.
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11: Good morning, I'm Gabrielle Hodson. The federal government claims the opposition will come after Medicare to pay for various measures in their budget reply. Liberal leader Angus Taylor has pledged to automatically index all tax thresholds to inflation, giving workers an extra $1,000 over 4 years. The measure is expected to cost $22 billion, but senior government minister Claire O'Neill O'Neill says the coalition hasn't done its homework.
12: Angus Taylor is a Liberal straight out of central casting, and we know what that means. It means they're coming after Medicare, they're coming after education, and they're coming after the services that your family relies on.
11: The opposition has also used its budget reply to announce a big cut to Australia's migration rate and overhaul welfare spending. Defence would get a boost and a special fund would be established to pay down debt and build infrastructure, especially in regional areas. An Albanese government plan to introduce a 30% tax on family and personal trusts is going to hit the finances of dozens of federal MPs from both sides of politics. SMH The Age says almost one in three MPs have declared they or a family member have at least one kind of trust. Queensland Nationals MP Andrew Wilcox is the biggest user of the financial vehicle and is attached to 17 trusts. The AFP's charged a 22-year-old in Sydney over a menacing message sent to a federal MP. Investigators executed a search warrant in Bly Park, seizing electronic devices. If found guilty, he could face up to 3 years jail. A plane's departed the Netherlands for WA carrying six passengers from a virus-hit cruise ship. It could get to the RAAF Peace Airbase around 9 hours from now. The passengers, who aren't showing any symptoms of hantavirus, will be bused to the nearby quarantine facility. Federal Health Minister Mark Butler says all precautions have been taken.
13: There are very strict conditions about the flight, about the landing, and about the quarantine arrangements at Bullsbrook. Australians can have very high confidence that we are doing everything to ensure that this is undertaken completely safely.
11: And the Melbourne Symphony Orchestra has contacted donors saying philanthropic funds won't be used on legal fees. The Financial Review says the MSO is getting ready to fight a landmark Fair Work case brought against it by pianist Jason Gillam, who had performances cancelled after he made a statement about the Gaza conflict while on stage. Finance and the Aussie dollar is buying 72.2 US cents. The Dow Jones is up 331 points and the Nasdaq's up 263 points.
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11: AFL, and to kick off the Doug Nicholls round, Geelong has beaten Brisbane by 41 points at the Gabba in a grand final rematch that's seen a reversal of fortune. Geelong's Sean Manner booted 5 goals and told Fox Footy he was making the most of an opportunity.
14: I think we've been the best of that for the last few years, so to get back on top of that, obviously key to success, so it's good.
11: The Cats have climbed to third on the ladder. The Lions have sunk to sixth. NRLW and New South Wales has won its second women's State of Origin match, claiming the entire series, beating Queensland 14 points to 10.
15: The siren sounds.
11: That call from Nine. WNBL NBL basketball superstar Bryce Cotton will make his long-awaited debut for the Boomers after a drawn-out visa ordeal. The 33-year-old will represent Australia at the FIBA Basketball World Cup qualifiers in Perth next year. Cotton's won 6 of the league's MVPs. That's the latest news and sport.
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9: Your 4-day forecast for the Mallee. Partly cloudy this morning. Light northeasterly winds today up to 25 kilometres per hour. Tomorrow cloudy. Very high chance of rain. Chance of a thunderstorm with winds north-northeasterly up to 25 k's. Heading for 23 degrees. Sunday cloudy. High chance of rain 19. Monday to start your week cloudy. A top of 19. Today across the Mallee we're heading for a top of 24 degrees.
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14: Good morning, I'm Gabriel Hodson. The Albanese government has accused the opposition of producing a budget reply full of uncosted nonsense. Federal politics reporter Nelson Scott.
15: A $22 billion tax cut is among the big spending items outlined in the coalition's budget reply. Under the plan, tax brackets will be indexed to inflation, handing most Australian workers about $1,000 over 4 years. Liberal leader Angus Taylor has told Parliament it's the right thing to do.
16: Australians will be rewarded, keep more and get ahead.
15: But senior government minister Claire O'Neill argues there's no detail on how the opposition would pay for its promises.
17: What they got was uncosted nonsense.
15: The coalition has also announced plans to slash the nation's migration rate, increase defence spending and establish a fund to pay down the nation's debt and build infrastructure. Nelson Scott, Canberra.
14: A woman's been released from hospital and into police custody after allegedly punching a 46-year-old paramedic in the groin and scratching a policewoman in Sydney. After a concern for welfare report, emergency services were called to Hyde Park, where the woman tried to leave during treatment. The 23-year-old will front court this morning, charged with assaulting a frontline health worker and assaulting police. A plane carrying six passengers from a hantavirus-hit cruise ship has left the Netherlands and it's on its way to WA. Alex Riddell is in Perth.
18: The RAAF plane is expected to arrive at Pearce Air Base around 11 a.m. on Friday local time. The passengers will then be transferred to the nearby quarantine facility in Bullsbrook, approximately 40 kilometres northeast of Perth. On board is four Australians, a permanent resident from the UK and a New Zealander. The passengers are not showing any symptoms of hantavirus. They will isolate at the facility for 3 weeks and undergo continuous testing. Federal Health Minister Mark Butler says all precautions have been taken.
19: There are very strict conditions about the flight, about the landing and about the quarantine arrangements at Bullsbrook.
18: Alex Riddell, Perth.
14: Delta Goodrum hits the stage in Vienna this hour for the second semi-final of the Eurovision Song Contest. The 41-year-old stunned the audience at a practice event with predictions her song Eclipse will make the top five. Finance and the Aussie dollar is buying 72.2 US cents. The Dow Jones is up 381 points and the Nasdaq's up 248.
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14: New South Wales has claimed the NRLW State of Origin series after winning their second match against Queensland, 14 points to 10, in enemy territory. Maroons player Lauren Brown has told Nine there were too many mistakes.
20: Way too many errors, not completing our sets, but I'm super proud of the girls. Our scramble defence, I don't think we had the rubber possession there, so really proud of the defensive effort. And I feel like we turned away a few tries from the Blues, but end of the day, yeah, we just couldn't complete.
14: Round 10 of the AFL has got going with a grand final rematch and this time a win for the Cats, 117 to the Lions, 76. Geelong's Tom Stewart has told Fox Footy it wasn't easy playing in Brisbane at the Gabba.
21: It's probably the hardest place to come and play footy, to be honest with you. It wasn't too long ago when they did that to us, so it was nice to come up here off a short turnaround and put in a good performance.
14: The Cats are third on the ladder, the Lions are sixth. Women's basketball and Opals captain Sammy Whitcomb is returning to the WNBL after signing a deal with Perth Lynx. The 37-year-old led Bendigo Spirit to a championship win before departing to play in Europe. And that's the latest in news and in sport.
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0: your four-day forecast for the Mallee. Partly cloudy this morning, light northeasterly winds today up to 25 kilometres per hour. Tomorrow, cloudy, very high chance of rain, chance for thunderstorm with winds north-northeasterly up to 25 k's, heading for 23 degrees. Sunday, cloudy, high chance of rain, 19. Monday to start your week, cloudy, a top of 19. Today across the Mallee, we're heading for a top of 24 degrees.
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13: Good morning. Sam College with your local news updates. Annual road resealing works are now underway across the Swan Hill municipality as Council continues its program of road maintenance and upgrades. The works are expected to take place over the next 2 to 3 weeks and are aimed at preserving road conditions and improving the long-term durability of local roads. Emma Roberts has more.
14: Mayor Stuart King said the resealing program played an important role in maintaining Council's road assets and ensuring roads remain safe for the community. The process involves applying a fresh bitumen seal to existing road surfaces to help protect them from wear and extend their lifespan. Council says residents who may be affected by the works will receive letterbox notifications before construction begins, outlining the scheduled timing and duration of works in their area. Emma Roberts, Ace Radio.
13: Two units from the Kerrang Fire Brigade were among emergency service crews to attend a car fire east of Kerrang in the early hours of yesterday morning. The CFA responded to the incident at Tregal at 12:36 a.m, declaring the scene safe around 10 past 1. Police also attended due to the suspicious nature of the fire, but have deemed the incident to no longer be suspicious. In other news, Transport for New South Wales is advising motorists of changed traffic conditions next week on Barram-Coondrook Bridge over the Murray River for maintenance work. To minimise impacts on the community, work will be carried out on the night of Monday, the 18th of May, between 8 p.m. and 6 a.m. the next day, weather permitting.
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13: Round 5 of the Central Murray League is a split round, and with a look at the games taking place this weekend, here's Central Murray Live's Noel Watson.
16: The first day of the split round and only 4 games in Central Murray this week. Two of this year's top sides in Coondrook, Barram and Wooreen will go head-to-head down at the Raiders headquarters. They both match up really well and a close contest is expected. United travel to Lake Boga and from what we've seen, they should win. While Kerrang, they'll have their hands full containing the upper echelon of the visiting Saints combination, and a close game could be on the cards over at Moolamine where the Swans welcome, well, they're near neighbours now, the Bale Ranald crew. A split round this week and next in Central Murray.
13: And that's your local news and sport.
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2: 11 degrees in Melbourne, a sunny day at top of 22. It's 6 o'clock. Good morning. I'm David Armstrong. A body's been found at Tarneed. A crime scene has been established on Bruny Drive. Police say the circumstances surrounding the death are yet to be established. The investigation remains ongoing. An anonymous tip-off has led police to a huge haul of drugs and weapons at Mornington. Christy Cooper reports.
3: It was a Crime Stoppers tip-off that blew the lid on a dangerous criminal operation. It led detectives to a Mornington home where they found 8 firearms, including 5 handguns, ammunition, 2 kilograms of cannabis, other drugs, knuckle dusters and knives. A 49-year-old man was arrested and hit with 21 charges, including drug trafficking, possessing a trafficable quantity of unregistered firearms and dealing with proceeds of crime. Christy Cooper, Melbourne.
2: One Nation has overtaken Labor in the first major poll since the government handed down its budget. The Roy Morgan survey found primary support for One Nation was at 32%. Labor held 28.5% of the vote. Two men are on the run after setting one truck on fire and trying to torch another. At Sunshine North, a truck was parked on Cuts Street when two men smashed the windows overnight, pouring an accelerant inside, then setting it alight. 4 hours later, it's believed two people also tried to set fire to a number of trucks at a business on Holmwood Road in nearby Tottenham. 11% more homes are scheduled to go under the hammer this weekend than this time last year, as vendors look to offload ahead of a softening real estate market. More than 2,000 homes will be auctioned across the country over the next 2 days. That's up from almost 1,800 this week in 2025. But Jared Berg at Cotality says it's not a reaction to Tuesday's budget.
4: When you factor in the number of weeks that one of these campaigns actually goes, you know, getting people in to have a look at open houses, that sort of thing, it's not a response to that. Home values in Sydney have sort of started to drift a little bit lower, declining over the last 5 months. I think a lot of people might have been, you know, sitting on the fence and are thinking that now's the time to get in.
2: A new study into koala milk could hold the key to taking better care of orphan joeys. Edith Cowan University looked into how the endangered marsupials' milk changed throughout their offspring's growth. Professor Michelle Colgrave says koalas' short gestation period can make it difficult to humans to take care of young joeys.
5: Milk plays an important nutritional role for all of us, including all, you know, all different types of mammals and marsupials. But with that really early gestation, born essentially as very small pups, they require immune protection, as well as the nutrients that you get from milk.
2: In finance, Wall Street is up 370 points and that dollar's trading at 72.24 US.
0: Sport. 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
2: Geelong was able to shut down Brisbane stars Harris Andrews and Lachie Neal in last night's grand final rematch to win by 41 points. Sean Manassas' 5-goal, 30-disposal performance at the Gabba, guiding the Cats to a convincing win over the two-time premiers. But coach Chris Scott isn't getting carried away.
6: It's hard not to be content with the performance and the outcome, but it's still hard to get a read on it. My guess is it's very, very close. We're doing everything we can to chase their level. I suspect we're still a little bit off it now, but we're confident we'll get better. How that looks relative to the rest of the competition is a bit hard to work out.
2: Collingwood's made 4 changes. Knights clash against Sydney. Chelsea legend Sam Kerr confirming she will depart the Super League club this weekend. Her final appearance tomorrow against Man United. That's the latest news and sport.
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7: Good morning, Sam College with your local news updates. Victorian Fire Services are encouraging Mallee residents to be aware of the risks associated with lithium-ion batteries after a recent fire linked to a battery charger destroyed a family home. Emma Clark reports.
3: Investigators found the fire was consistent with an incompatible older charger being used to charge newer lithium-ion batteries. Fire services say the batteries are increasingly common in rechargeable devices, including laptops, mobile phones, e-bikes, e-scooters, power tools and portable chargers. CFA Acting Chief Officer Gary Cook said the incident was a reminder for households to use compatible charging equipment and follow battery safety advice. People can learn more about safe lithium-ion battery use through the CFA website. Emma Clark, ACE Radio.
7: And the Gardner Foundation has opened two grants programs this week, which invest in locally led initiatives across Victoria's dairy regions, such as the Mallee. The Community Collaborative Grants and the Community Development Grants have opened simultaneously. The Gardner Foundation's Jenny Wilson says they offer funding for small community building activities through to multi-year collaborative initiatives.
8: These programs are really important because we want to invest locally. 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So this really provides the opportunity for those dairying communities to come up with locally led initiatives and responses to the needs of their community.
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7: Dates have been announced for this year's Swan Hill Junior Representative Tournament, with Swan Hill Basketball locking in the event for the weekend of the 24th and 25th of October. The popular tournament is expected to once again bring a strong influx of junior players, families and spectators to the area. Matches will be played in the under-12s, 14s, 16s and 18s divisions, while team entries are expected to open shortly. Further details can be found on the Swan Hill Basketball Facebook page or websites. In other sporting news, the North Central Football and Netball League will be having a bye this weekend, with players set to return to the fields and courts next Saturday for round 5. That's your local news and sports.
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9: Your four-day forecast for the Valley, mostly sunny today, with winds northeasterly up to 20 k's an hour, becoming light in the late afternoon, dropping down to 13 tonight for the weekend. Tomorrow, partly cloudy with showers increasing 23, Sunday, rain easing 20, Monday, partly cloudy and 19. Today, across the Mallee, we're expecting a top of 24.
0: Holt's Mitsubishi demo clearance on now. LMCT 235.
9: And right now, 11 degrees.
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2: Here we are indeed at 6:08. Happy Friday. Gabby, what's that I see over there on your side of the desk?
12: Fizzy Friday.
2: Fizzy Friday.
12: Fizzy
2: Welcome
12: Friday.
2: To it. It's our Fizzy Friday. We're getting buzzing for a Friday morning. Hello, Gab.
12: Hi.
2: What time are you up this morning?
12: 2.
2: That's early.
12: I don't know why I can't sleep beyond 2 at the moment.
2: Yeah, right.
12: But I want to.
2: I don't understand bodies sometimes. Sometimes I'm so tired and I just can't fall asleep. And it's like, well, what are you doing, buddy?
12: Why?
2: What are you doing, self?
12: Anyway, got to work early, so I'll leave early.
2: I got to my alarm at a pretty good pace. Like, I was like, wow, okay, it's something.
12: I haven't made my alarm all week.
2: Really?
12: No.
2: And your alarm goes off really early.
12: It goes off at 3, but at the moment my body is stuck in daylight savings or something, or I'm moving ahead, whatever it is.
2: Daylight savings is the other way, wasn't it?
12: Anyway, not sure.
2: Anyway, morning to you. Coming up in just a moment, of course, Get Fact Friday. We're going to learn something new on this, our final show, for a week or so.
12: Oh, I need a break.
2: Yeah, we're off next week. So
12: if I wake up at 2 a.m. on my holidays, I'm going to be ropeable.
2: Text me. I'll definitely have it on Do Not Disturb. This is Ella Langley starting things up for us. Choosing Texas 9.

0: Weekend. We've had a nice little streak of weather, actually, which might be coming to an end this weekend. So maybe you might have to spend a bit of time indoors and looking at the walls and sharing some facts. And that's where we're here to help with Get Fact Friday on the Morning Crew with Gabby and Dan. Did you know, Gabby, you might not have known this, that's why we're doing it, we're learning, that the tendency to be pessimistic and negative is as a genetic trait like our hair and eye colour is.
1: Is it
0: some
1: really?
0: Some people are just born to be pessimistic.
1: And it's not all circumstantial or environmental.
0: No. There are just some people, and I think you know who they are, who are just Debbie Downers naturally.
1: Yeah, I'm a glass half full. Very full. Often overflowing.
0: I could go either way. But, yeah, there's a lot of people who are just born to be pessimists.
1: Oh, I did not know that at all.
0: There you go.
1: When South Korean students take their college eligibility test in November, day-to-day operations are halted or delayed on test day, like shops are shut, banks close, stock market opens later, most construction work halts as well, planes are grounded, military training ceases as well. While these students do those exams, pressure is on.
0: So the world just essentially stops.
1: Well, Korea. South Korea.
0: That's crazy.
1: Isn't that intense?
0: Yeah, we couldn't have that here. There is a condition called a false awakening. So we've all had it, I reckon, when you're dreaming that you've woken up, but you're actually still asleep. Has that happened to you? Sometimes where you've woken up in your dream, you think you're awake, but you're not. You haven't woken up yet. You're still asleep.
1: Maybe.
0: Still part of the dream. False awakening.
1: You know how we spoke about Bing Lee on air the other day?
0: Well, yeah.
1: It's a commercial. Like Bing Lee.
0: It's a shop that's mainly based in Sydney.
1: It was in my dream the other night.
0: Bing
1: and
0: Lee.
1: I was trying to find you to be like, Dan, come to Bing Lee.
0: Bing Lee. I'm Lando Lee.
1: How silly. Hey, ostrich farms routinely have difficulties getting male ostriches to breed because they often find the human caretakers more attractive than the female ostriches.
0: And I can see that. I don't find female ostriches attractive myself.
1: But I wonder if it's similar with emus.
0: Yeah, right, yeah.
1: That was my point.
0: Do you have to get ugly bloke carers, do you think, with that? And they make them go, that female ostrich looks better by comparison. For more than a million years of history, the population or the human population of the world was under 26,000.
1: I'm sorry, say that again?
0: For a million years, the human population globally was under 26,000, they believe.
1: We've got towns bigger.
0: Oh, yeah, we do.
1: And that
0: was
1: the whole world.
0: Yeah, but we're talking about talking about periods during the dinosaurs or towards the end of the dinosaurs.
1: It'd be very difficult to avoid incest.
0: Is that where your mind went, was it? Of all the options you went with. Be very difficult, I guess you're right.
1: We're
0: probably all related. We go back far enough.
1: Yeah, we are. Yeah, so many people were related to Genghis Khan. It's not even funny.
0: Exactly.
1: Mine's a really just...
0: My wife does look a bit like me, actually.
1: She does. You're so vain. You marry someone that looks like you.
0: Yeah.
1: A 2018 study. This really isn't that interesting.
0: Yeah. She doesn't have a beard, though. That's the point.
1: A 2018 study found that between 63 to 72% of people... wear the wrong shoe size.
0: Yeah. Sometimes I don't fit right, but I'll just
1: push. Will you wear your wife's shoes?
0: We share, and she's actually a size smaller than me.
1: Can you feel it? Does it hurt your dootsies?
0: Yeah. I think
1: so. Why do it?
0: It's more convenience, really.
1: You can get bunions or corns or whatever they're called. Bunions. Bunions.
0: Yes, I'll get some bunions. There you go. Yeah, I'm a 12 and she's an 11, I think. But we make it work. She's got big feet for a woman.
1: She does.
0: That's because I married myself.
1: My husband has small feet for a man. I'm surprised he doesn't fall over.
0: What size is he?
1: I think like an 8.
0: You're joking.
1: Yeah.
0: I've got small hands for a man.
1: Yeah. He's got normal size hands.
0: Yes.
1: Normal size everything else. Small feet.
0: Okay. Thanks for clarifying everything else. That was...

0: slightly small nose.
1: Great stuff. So hard to avoid incest. That was Get Fact Friday. Great stuff. 21 past 6, Morning Crew with Gabby and Dan.
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0: Grabs take on the Milky Classic, just the way you are at 27 past 6. Happy Friday. This is The Morning Crew with Gabby and Dan. And if you go to Netflix, one of the most watched shows this week has been The Roast of Kevin Hart.
1: I think it's 3 hours long.
0: It's a long one.
1: It's a long watch. However, I reckon he would cop the roast pretty well.
0: Some comedians that I really like featured on it. The Rock was there as well. But I feel like the roasts have peaked. Am I allowed to say that? I feel like the roasts peaked. There was a Charlie Sheen one about a decade ago. That was fantastic. There's been some Justin Bieber ones. There's been some really good ones. And I don't know if we're just trying to push it too far now with the whole roast idea. But Kevin Hart took it like a champ. It's very inappropriate at times, but go check it out on Netflix.
1: Do you know who has said no thank you to a roast?
0: Who's that?
1: Paul McCartney.
0: I don't think you need that.
1: I don't think he needs it either.
0: He's 83 now, Paul, I think. So I don't think he needs
1: he's got a great legacy. Roasting. He doesn't need a roast.
0: Don't tarnish yourself this late, Paul. Just let it ride, mate. Let it ride. But it is interesting. If you go to our good friend at ChatGPT and ChatGPT, ask it.
1: Remember?
0: Yeah. And ask ChatGPT to roast you, it will roast you. Would you like to get roasted, Gabby?
1: Okay.
0: So just go to ChatGPT, type in the very simple, can you roast me?
1: Can you roast me?
0: And it will give you some feedback straight to your face, I suppose, whether you want to hear it or not.
1: Okay.
0: Would you?
1: Yeah.
0: Because I've got mine. I've already looked at mine. Mine's ridiculous. But go on, what does yours say about Gabby if you're getting roasted?
1: A 34-year-old married woman with no kids, has a dog, loves true crime podcasts, and your Kindle? Congratulations, you're a basic millennial woman. Your dog absolutely has a human name and a better diet than most tradies.
0: Yeah, fair. Which is pretty true.
1: I asked it the other day, comment your job but make it sound illegal. Picked up on that. It said, also, comment your job but make it sound illegal was really brave from someone whose profession is essentially talking over song intros and calling it talent.
0: That's good. That's really good. Mine's long and lengthy. But basically, so I've asked ChatGPT to roast me.
1: Just get the good bits.
0: You work in breakfast radio, which means your alarm goes off at a time normally reserved for bakers and people making terrible life choices. Every morning you ask things like, how's your Tuesday going? While surviving entirely on servo coffee and forced enthusiasm.
1: Oh, servo chaffle for you.
0: Your radio topics are basically, what weird things happened at Woolies? Does anyone else do this? And call now. But somehow it still works. At this point, you're one bad ratings away from becoming a children's TV mascot. What the hell? Okay, you also ask for guaranteed phone melters like this one. Quick, ChatGPT, what emotionally fragile topic can I deploy at 6:12 a.m. to make Sharon from Wodonga call crying?
1: I've never met a Sharon crying, I don't think.
0: But credit where it's due. Regional radio hosts have a supernatural ability to sound excited about literally anything. Coming up next, a guy from Shepparton once saw a duck wearing a hat. And despite all this, you probably still get recognised at Bunnings once every 3 months and ride that high till Christmas.
1: Actually, you'd need to be seen at Bunnings twice to ride that high till Christmas.
0: I don't go to Bunnings. Anyway, check out the Kevin Hart Netflix roast.
1: Basic millennial woman. Cooking as well.
0: Can we just send a shout out to Sharon from Wodonga this morning?
1: Who's crying?
0: Apparently he's going to call in crying anytime soon. This is Kelly Clarkson. Since you've been gone at 6:31 on The Morning Crew with Gabby and Dan.

0: Clarkson at 26-7. This is the Morning Crew with Gabby and Dan. Happy Friday. Local news on the way. Then we'll talk all things sport and locker room. And for those waiting for Geelong to turn bad, you're going to have to be patient for a little while yet, I think. We'll get to it next. Morning Crew with Gabby and Dan.
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10: Good morning, Sam College with your local news updates. Motorists travelling across the Barham-Kundrook Bridge will face changed traffic conditions next week as Transport for New South Wales undertakes maintenance works on the crossing. The works are planned for Monday night, May 18th between 8pm and 6am, subject to weather conditions, with authorities aiming to minimise impacts on the local community. In other news, Kerrang Fire Brigade were among emergency service crews called to a fire east of Kerrang in the early hours of yesterday morning. The CFA responded to the incident at Tregowl at 12:36am, with the scene declared safe shortly after 10 past 1. Police also attended due to the suspicious nature of the fire, but have determined the incident is no longer suspicious. And in other news, Swan Hill Rural City Council has commenced its yearly road resealing program, with crews set to carry out works across the municipality during the next 2 to 3 weeks. Emma Roberts has the details.
11: The resealing works form part of the council's broader maintenance program and are designed to improve the condition and durability of local roads through the application of a new bitumen surface. Council says the upgrades are important in keeping the road network safe and dependable for residents and visitors. Council Director Infrastructure Leah Johnson says nearby residents would receive a letter drop before works begin in their area, advising of scheduled dates and expected work hours. Temporary traffic management arrangements will also be in place while works are carried out. Emma Roberts, Ace Radio.
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10: Round 5 will be a split round in the Central Murray League, and with a look at the 4 games taking place this weekend, here's Central Murray Live's Noel Watson.
12: The first day of the split round and only 4 games in Central Murray this week.
1: Two of this year's top sides in Kudrick Barham and Wooreen will go head-to-head down at the Raiders' headquarters. They both match up really well and a close contest is expected. United travel to Lake Boga and from what we've seen, they should win. While Kerrang, they'll have their hands full containing the upper echelon of the visiting Saints combination, and a close game could be on the cards over at Moolamine where the Swans welcome, well, they're near neighbours now, the Bale Ranald crew. A split round this week and next in Central Murray.
10: And that's your local news and sports.
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0: Your four-day forecast for the valley, mostly sunny today, with winds northeasterly up to 20 k's an hour, becoming light in the late afternoon, dropping down to 13 tonight for the weekend. Tomorrow, partly cloudy with showers increasing 23, Sunday, rain easing 20, Monday, partly cloudy and 19. Today, across the Mallee, we're expecting a top of 24.
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0: And right now, 10 degrees.
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0: Ryan Dine, Pepsi at 6:43. I think she means Pepsi Max. This is the Morning Crew with Gabby and Dan.
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0: Well, it was the grand final rematch last night to kick off round 10 at the Gabba, and it was a 41-point win to last year's grand final losers, I suppose, Geelong. They beat the Brisbane Lions 117-76, a very impressive display by the Cats. Sean Manor kicked five, I think, in the end. A big, big win for the Catters, who are just good year in, year out. I think there's a stat going around, and someone might correct me on this, but in the last 20 years, I think they've made the finals 18 times. Made the top four 16 times and the top two 11 times in that period, which is unbelievable. Won four premierships along the way as well in that period. So an amazing run that's going to keep going. They're looking really good again in season 2026. No grand final hangover for them. The Brisbane Lions, I don't think they'll be worried too much. Sometimes a loss in May doesn't hurt. Reminds you of, you're not perfect. And so they might bounce back, I'm sure, the Brisbane Lions. But another great stat about Geelong as well. They broke a record last night, I believe, for the 461st consecutive match. So this dates back to, I think, late 2004. 461 games in a row, Geelong have had at least one player called Tom playing for them. Been a Tomcat.
3: What a silly stat.
0: Yeah, great stat.
3: Who bothered to figure that out?
0: I don't know. But there are blokes like Atkins, Stewart, Harley, Hawkins. There's been a lot of Toms that played for the Cats over the past 20-odd years, so well done to them. Tonight, we've got a couple of games at the Swannies and the Pies in Sydney. Unfortunately, Collingwood, they're missing a few more. Lipinski, Cameron, Penderbury, all gone. The Swans welcome back. Charlie, Curto and Tom McCartan say you think the Swannies will get it done. A little later on in the evening, we've got the Gold Coast Suns versus Port Adelaide up in Darwin as well. And the Suns just don't seem to lose up in Darwin. Also, talks of an AFLW origin clash, but not between the states, between Australia and Ireland.
3: Ooh.
0: It's going to take place at North Sydney Oval in August. And it's not going to be a hybrid international rules game. It's going to be a genuine game of Aussie rules footy between the Aussies and the Irish about a week before the AFLW season proper starts. Last night in the NRLW, it was their State of Origin Game 2, of which New South Wales won. It was a thriller. Looked like Queensland have scored an equalising try in the corner late, only to have it disallowed by the video referee. So New South Wales win Game 2 and win the series. The final score there, 14 points to 10. It's Magic Round of the NRL this weekend up in Brisbane. Canterbury, Cronulla, followed by the Dolphins in South Sydney tonight. The Melbourne Storm play

0: Parramatta tomorrow night. Big weekend for the A-League, so we've got the A-League men's semi-finals. League 2, both of these locked at 1-1. So we've got Adelaide versus Auckland. That is tonight, I believe. Then tomorrow night, Newcastle versus Sydney FC. And tomorrow is also the A-League women's grand final between Melbourne City and Wellington Phoenix. That's at 4:15 tomorrow afternoon at Amy Park in Melbourne. That's pretty cool. Speaking of the round ball game, a pair of Cristiano Ronaldo's boots that were reportedly tossed into the bin have now been sold for £7,500, which actually is not a pretty good bargain, actually. So the silver and blue Nike boots were once worn by Ronaldo during 2004 spell at Manchester United. Apparently he just didn't like them, just tossed them out. And then they've been rescued. 20 years later, here we go, they're being sold for £7,500, which is about, what?
1: 14, basically double.
0: $14,000 Australian dollars-ish.
1: Well, that's incredible. A good find from the garbage bin.
0: Exactly. Imagine going through the bin and looking in there. Well played indeed. Cricket, just a real quick one. There's a bit of angst going on in the Big Bash at the moment. So there was talks that the Big Bash was going to get privatised and Indian owners were going to come in and whatnot. In the end, that didn't happen. Apparently, the players aren't stoked about that because they were banking on a big payday when it became a privately run thing and doesn't look like it's going to be the case, I'm afraid. So that's a little bit disappointing. Also this weekend, we've got Suncorp Super Netball hitting the courts. Melbourne Vixens, they're on top of the table. They're away to the Sunshine Coast Lightning tomorrow. The Melbourne Mavericks are away to the Adelaide Thunderbirds on Sunday. And I think that is all the sport I can muster. There's a bit happening this weekend. Good luck if you're taking the field or court. 6:48, Morning Crew with Gabby and Dan.
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0: After today, we will be halfway through the calls, the daily winners of the 40K countdown, and still only one person, Nicole, in that final draw for the jackpot amount, currently sitting at 32 grand.
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15: 11 degrees in Melbourne, sunny atop today, 22 at 7 o'clock. Good morning. I'm David Armstrong. Police yet to determine the cause of death of a man whose body has been found at Tarneit. Officers were called to Bruny Drive overnight. locking down the crime scene. And investigations revealed a company that won huge contracts on the big build as the leading supplier of female workers is owned by a male serial domestic violence abuser. The Age is reporting its site manager is a male drug trafficker accused of family violence and with links to bikies and violent criminals. The labour hire company, Women in Construction, is currently supplying dozens of female workers on North East Link. Previously, it managed more than 250 workers on rail and road projects, pocketing $2.5 million a week. Well, teachers are turning on their own union ahead of another day of wage negotiations with the government. Dozens of schools have voted to condemn the union's softly handling of their dispute, urging it to reinstate the threat of half-day strikes. The opposition's proposing a $22 billion tax policy, which would give workers an extra $1,000 over 4 years. Here's Nelson Scott.
16: Liberal leader Angus Taylor has delivered his budget replies, seeking to inspire disillusioned coalition supporters. He outlined a $22 billion plan, which would see all tax brackets indexed to inflation within 4 years, delivering the average worker $1,000. Mr. Taylor also vowed to do more for small business, increase defence spending, and cut migration. As One Nation continues to cannibalise the coalition's vote, he urged those who have abandoned the party to come back to the fold.
17: I hope you can begin to believe again.
16: The latest Roy Morgan poll shows One Nation as Australia's most popular political movement, with Labor second and the coalition wallowing on a primary vote of just 16%. Nelson Scott, Canberra.
15: Council officers in Port Phillip now have the power to confiscate the personal belongings of homeless people. The new laws have been introduced in a response to anti-social behaviour in a bid to get rough sleepers into crisis accommodation. Well, dermatologists say there's no need to put the baby in the bath every day. Is Gabrielle Hodson.
18: While there's not a kid who doesn't love their bath time, experts from the Australasian College of Dermatologists say the daily ritual is a product of modern convenience, with many parents finding the book bath bed approach the easiest way to get children to sleep. They've told News Corp kids are getting overwashed in Australia, where around 20% suffer eczema and would benefit from less bathing as well as soap-free products. Some parents report bathing newborns as sporadically as every 10 days, cleaning rear ends with wipes and barrier cream. Gabrielle Hodson reporting.
15: In finance, Wall Street's up 370, our dollar 72.24 US.
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15: A 4-minute, 3-goal blitz from Sean Manor helped Geelong to a 41-point win over Brisbane last night. Cats Dynamo tore the match apart in the third term before finishing with 30 touches and 5 goals at the Gabba. Coach Chris Scott says Manor was a standout.
19: Yeah, it was a really good game. He's been building into the year. The last few weeks he's starting to look like himself a little bit more. He's a very, very good player, full stop, but the slippery conditions, there are some guys that sort of feel a bit more, look a bit more at home in those conditions, and he's such a smart, clever player, and his ball handling, even when others are finding it hard, is elite.
15: Tonight, Sydney hosts Collingwood. The Pies have made 4 changes, calling up Ed Allen and Will Parker. The Swans to regain Charlie Curnow. And that's the latest news and sports.
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13: 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Breakdowns aren't. 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
20: Good morning, Sam College with your local news updates. 2 grant programs have opened this week to support initiatives in Victorian dairy regions, including the Mallee. The Gardner Foundation has opened community collaborative grants and community development grants. The Gardner Foundation's Jenny Wilson says they aim to invest in locally led initiatives that strengthen connection, resilience and long-term prosperity.
21: These programs are really important because we want to invest locally. We want to invest within our dairying regions and with our dairying communities. So this really provides the opportunity for those dairying communities to come up with locally led initiatives and responses to the needs of their community.
20: And residents across the Mallee are being reminded of the fire dangers linked with lithium-ion batteries following a recent incident that
1: that resulted in a family losing their home. Emma Clark reports.
2: Investigators found the fire was consistent with an incompatible older charger being used to charge newer lithium-ion batteries. Fire services say the batteries are increasingly common in rechargeable devices, including laptops, mobile phones, e-bikes, e-scooters, power tools and portable chargers. CFA Acting Chief Officer Gary Cook said the incident was a reminder for households to use compatible charging equipment and follow battery safety advice. People can learn more about safe lithium-ion battery use through the CFA website. Emma Clark, ACE Radio.
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1: The North Central Football and Netball League will be having a bye this weekend, with players set to return to the fields and courts next Saturday for round 5. In other sporting news, Swan Hill Basketball is set October 24 and 25 as the dates for the 2026 Swan Hill Junior Representative Tournament. The annual event regularly attracts teams and visitors from across the region and beyond, providing a boost to the local economy and community. The tournament will cater for the under-12s, under-14s, under-16s and under-18s age groups, with nominations due to be open in the coming weeks. People can visit the Swan Hill Basketball Facebook page or website for updates and entry information. That's your local news and sport.
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0: Your four-day forecast for the Mallee, mostly sunny today, with winds northeasterly up to 20 k's an hour, becoming light in the late afternoon. Dropping down to 13 tonight for the weekend. Tomorrow, partly cloudy with showers increasing 23. Sunday, rain easing 20. Monday, partly cloudy and 19. Today, across the Mallee, we're expecting a top of 24.
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0: And right now, 10 degrees.
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0: Seven. It's a Friday edition of the Morning Crew with Gabby and Dan, with heaps on, so much happening.
24: Don't oversell.
0: No, there is. Coming up after 8 o'clock this morning, legendary Australian comedian Dave Hughes.
24: Hughesy's
0: going to join us for a chat. Look forward to that. Also, daily winner number 10 to the 40K countdown after 8 o'clock as well.
24: But in a moment, I want to know and test your opinions about water.
0: Opinions about water?
24: Apparently, people have a lot of strong opinions about water.
0: I have no feelings really either way.
24: Ooh,
0: or do I?
24: I think you might.
0: Okay, we'll get to it after Disco Lines and Tin Our Shade.

0: school Katy Perry. A good reminder that Old School Friday is back this morning from 9. That is Teenage Dream at 7:15 here on The Morning Crew with Gabby and Dan.
1: Doing a bit of a science experiment this morning,
0: Myth
1: Daniel.
0: Mythbusters.
1: Because apparently people have surprisingly strong opinions about water.
0: Do we?
1: Yes, 65% of us consider ourselves quite picky about the type of water that we drink.
0: Oh, yeah.
1: With more than half of people saying, no, I can tell you exactly what I'm drinking without being told. So this morning, I have brought in shot glasses.
0: Big shot glasses.
1: Yes, my father-in-law bought them. Anyway, so I've got shot glasses, and there's three of them in front of you labelled A, B, and C.
0: That's right, yes.
1: So there's three different types of water. There is tap water, there is bottled water, and there is filtered water.
0: And is that from the fridge? We have the water that comes out of the fridge?
1: That's the tap water.
0: Oh, okay.
1: That's linked to the tap.
0: Right,
1: the filtered water is from my house.
0: Oh.
1: So I got a glass cup and I put filtered water in it and I glad wrapped it and I drove it to work.
0: So I'm going to drink three shot glasses of water and try to tell you their origin.
1: Yes.
0: Right.
1: So four in ten people say they can identify bottled water versus tap water after the very first sip.
0: I don't mind any kind of water, I don't think. I don't think I'm snooty as some of these people are. I just like cold, chilled water. And sometimes the water that comes out of the tap isn't cold enough for me.
1: Yes.
0: I need it colder. So that's why I might get a bottle of water from the servo or the shops or something.
1: I can be snooty.
0: Right.
1: With my water.
0: With most things.
1: Shut up, Daniel.
0: Right.
1: But you can taste a difference. So, yeah, for example, when I go back to my family home, I find that water really quite intense.
0: Yeah.
1: But the house is also 150 years old. So the pipes, I imagine, are 150 years old.
0: You're right, but in saying that, we get told Australia has some of the cleanest drinking water of anywhere in the world.
1: Yeah, it tastes naff. All right. So give it a go. You've got A, B, and C.
0: I've got to guess where they're from.
1: You've got to guess
0: I have to guess it immediately after I drink it, or can I drink all three and then go back through?
1: Well, 4 in 10 people say they can identify bottled versus tap water after the very first sip. But I'm happy for you to
0: Okay.
1: Until
0: right. A.
1: Bottoms up. Here's to Dan, here's True Blue. You don't have to scull it. Now you can't go back and taste again. He's thinking.
0: I'm going to taste the next one. I've got an idea of what that one is.
1: You've got an idea?
0: So this is just, if you're tuning in, this is just me drinking water.
1: What a Friday fun one.
0: Yeah, absolutely. Yeah. Busy Friday,
1: H2O
0: Friday.
1: It looks like a vodka shot, but it's not.
0: All right.
1: Or it could be schnapps. So Dan is now drinking from cup number B.
0: I'd say letter B. Okay, I'm piecing it together, I think.
1: You think you're piecing it together. And now you've got number C, letter C. And he's sipping and he's sculling.
0: Oh, right. Yeah, no, that's thrown me that one.
1: Ooh.
0: Okay.
1: So again, there's bottled tap and my home.
0: The answer is
1: filter.
0: I've got absolutely no idea. I just had three shots of water. Two of them are colder than the other one.
1: Yeah.
0: So I am going to go, what was the bottle in the fridge?
1: I'm not giving you any answers.
0: Okay. Well, I thought, my initial reaction, I thought A was the one that comes out of the fridge, the tap water here. That's what I thought. But then the C did taste an awful lot like our fridge water does. So I'm going to go with C, fridge water, B, bottle, A, the one that came from your home, the filtered one. So A, filter. B, fridge. C, tap.
1: Mm-mm.
0: No, again, you're right.
1: You got the fridge one wrong.
0: Okay, right.
1: You got your fridge and your bottled water wrong.
0: The other way, wrong way around.
1: Yeah.
0: Yeah, right.
1: Yeah.
0: Okay. It's harder to taste for me. They all tasted very similar. The only thing that was different about them to me was just their temperature. Yeah, some were colder than others.
1: So our filtered water at home, we were describing it to one of my husband's friends, and he's like, what's different? We're like, it takes out this, that, and whatever. It's mainly for my thyroid.
0: Yeah.
1: But then I said to him, the water tastes soft. And he was like, soft. And he tried it. And he's like, you're right. It does taste soft.
0: Oh, well, I've drunk all of it, so I can't go back and have another go.
1: I didn't know why you sculled it.
0: Oh, sorry.
1: Yeah. So for me, it tastes softer. Oh, well, the answer
0: soft.
1: Is...
0: How do you mean soft?
1: I guess less minerals or something like that in it.
0: I didn't notice a soft taste about any of them, to be honest.
1: Okay.
0: The only difference I felt that I noticed was the temperature. And besides that, They just taste like water.
1: Yeah. Okay.
0: Tastes like water. Good clean tap water, but also good chilled water as well, which I like. I don't think I'm that much of a water snob.
1: I wish you didn't drink it all.
0: Yeah, right, sorry.
1: Because I reckon I could taste it immediately.
0: You know what I'm like around a shot glass, Gabby?
1: Just can't stop it.
0: One of them was vodka, actually. 20
1: no,
0: past
1: seven. That was no vodka. Wouldn't waste that on you.
0: Gabby, your turn.
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0: Well, Gabby, it's been a big week for Mullamine, and you might be on your way there tomorrow for some sport, perhaps. Make sure you stop by the Heritage Village, of course, where there you'll see the old and original Welcome to Mullamine sign, which has this week been reinstalled. Also, with the oldest town in the Riverina slogan.
1: Wowee, so some great history being uncovered this week. So maybe if you're on your way to the footy, the netty tomorrow, make sure you keep an eye out for the new old sign.
0: I saw the sign. you will this weekend in Mullamine. Morning Crew with Gabby and Dan Mallee.

0: 5th at 7:27 here on The Morning Crew with Gabby and Dan. Happy Friday. I'm going to do a little bit that I feel might be controversial, and I do apologise because I feel sorry for these people, because I really do, but I also, God, it's annoying. You know when you go into a supermarket and out the front there's somebody from a charity trying to engage you in conversation?
1: Yes.
0: Is that not, in the nicest possible way, the worst? Like,
1: you know I have money. I'm heading to the supermarket.
0: Yeah, I know. I get it. Some of them are really worthy causes. Like the guy who sells the badges or the pins for like Anzac Day, the poppies and stuff at my local Coles. Really nice fella. And he doesn't approach you. He waits for you to go to him, and I do. But there's people at the front, and I'm sure they're from a really good charity. I'm sure these are just people trying to make money and stuff, but I don't want to be accosted when I'm going into my shops.
1: I don't know what to say.
0: Yeah.
1: I'm in a hurry.
0: Yeah, I say, today. I don't even think I say English. Like, I'll be walking in and going, you know what I mean? I just murmur something and get inside the shop. I just don't want to engage. And it must be a really tough job. I do feel for these people. They're obviously just trying to make money themselves.
1: Of course.
0: They're just working.
1: Worthwhile charities.
0: I'm sure that it's a worthwhile cause, but it's just the last thing I need when I'm in a, especially if I'm in a rush, if I'm like, oh, I've got to go get a couple of things. I'm a couple
1: and
0: of things short
1: to
0: for
1: pick
0: dinner.
1: Up the kids.
0: And I've got the kids in the car. They're old enough to sit in the car on their own now, by the way. So I just want to duck in, get what I've got to get, and get out. It's like, no, I don't want this.
1: You need to start going to a supermarket with not one, but two entries.
0: Well, listen, there is double entry at my Coles, but sometimes they don't always open.
1: Divide and conquer.
0: Yeah,
1: divide and conquer.
0: Sometimes they always open one. It's like, oh, it's always good when they're engaged with somebody else. Like, quick. You know what I mean?
1: My husband and I went shopping at the supermarket, and there was a course. And initially, I said to him, no, not today.
0: Yep.
1: And as we're walking around, I was like, oh, it's a really worthy cause.
0: Yeah, they're all worthy.
1: And I said, oh, let's donate. Thinking it was a one-off. Anyway, we signed up for a year. We've got a fridge magnet out after it. It was the Royal Flying Doctor Service.
0: Yeah, listen, it's a great cause.
1: It's a great cause.
0: What a great cause.
1: But I went, we'll just give them $50.
0: Yeah,
1: and they're like, no, sorry, you got to sign up for a year membership. And I was like, a year? Well, we can't back out now.
0: So, now just take my $50 and let me be.
1: No, now we get deducted, I think, $35 every month for 12 months.
0: Listen, I'm sure these people are lovely human beings. Yes. I don't want to be confronted as I wander into my local supermarket.
1: One of our friends signed up to a charity. I can't remember which one it was, but it was a very good-looking woman.
0: Is that the only reason?
1: Yeah.
0: It doesn't hurt to be attractive.
1: Yeah, so he signed up for that, but I don't think he ever got a name or number or anything, so he's now funding cancer research. Probably for a year as
0: that's
1: well.
0: That's a good
1: Again,
0: thing.
1: Again, it's a fantastic
0: Again, it's good.
1: Cause.
0: Yeah, it's good.
1: Yeah, but it was unexpected. He came to us, he's like, I think I've just signed up for a charity. Well played.
0: Here's Chapel Roan. Good luck, babe. 7:30 Morning Crew. It's

0: Queens. Good luck, babe. It's 7:34. This is the Morning Crew with Gabby and Dan. What's still to come? Plenty. Mad Minute. 40K Countdown. Daily Winner number 10. Dave Hughes joining us for a chat. But next, local news and Gabby with all the trending.
1: Well, Victoria and David Beckham currently have beef with a guy from Perth.
0: What?
1: Yeah, I know.
0: Has Brooklyn moved to Perth?
1: I don't think so.
0: No, okay. It's a different guy. We'll get to it next on the Morning Crew with Gabby and Dan.
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12: Good morning, Sam College with your local news updates. The Swan Hill Rural City Council has commenced its annual road resealing program, with work scheduled to continue across the municipality over the next 2 to 3 weeks. The program forms part of the council's ongoing works to maintain and improve the local road network. Emma Roberts has the details.
13: Mayor Stuart King said the resealing program played an important role in maintaining council's road assets and ensuring roads remain safe for the community. The process involves applying a fresh bitumen seal to existing road surfaces to help protect them from wear and extend their lifespan. Council says residents who may be affected by the works will receive letterbox notifications before construction begins, outlining the scheduled timing and duration of works in their area. Emma Roberts, Ace Radio.
12: And the Kerrang Fire Brigade sent 2 units to attend a car fire east of Kerrang in the early hours of yesterday morning. The CFA responded to the incident at Tregal at 12:36 a.m, with the scene declared safe around 35 minutes later. Police were called to the scene due to the suspicious circumstances, but have deemed the incident to no longer be suspicious. In other news, Transport for New South Wales has advised drivers to expect changed traffic arrangements on the Barram-Coondrook Bridge next week due to scheduled maintenance work. The overnight works are expected to take place on Monday, May 18th from 8 p.m. through till 6 a.m. the following day, weather permitting, in an effort to limit disruptions due to peak travel periods.
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12: Here's Central Murray Live's Noel Watson with a look at the four games that will be played as part of the Round 5 split round that starts tomorrow.
2: The first day of the split round and only four games in Central Murray this week. Two of this year's top sides in Kundrick Barham and Wooreen will go head-to-head down at the Raiders' headquarters. They both match up really well and a close contest is expected. United travel to Lake Boga and from what we've seen, they should win. While Kerrang, they'll have their hands full containing the upper echelon of the visiting Saints combination and a close game could be on the cards over at Moolamine where the Swans welcome, well, they're near neighbours now, the Bale Ranald crew. A split round this week and next in Central Murray.
12: And that's your local news and sports.
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0: Your four-day forecast for the valley, mostly sunny today, with winds northeasterly up to 20 k's an hour, becoming light in the late afternoon, dropping down to 13 tonight for the weekend. Tomorrow, partly cloudy with showers increasing 23. Sunday, rain easing 20. Monday, partly cloudy and 19. Today, across the Mallee, we're expecting a top of 24.
11: Holt's Mitsubishi demo clearance on now. LMCT 235.
14: And right now, 10 degrees.
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0: All right, Gabby, we've got plenty to do this morning, including Mad Minute. Very soon, your chance to win $1,000. We'll ask for your calls in about 10 or 12 minutes. Right now, Gabby, what is trending today?
3: Well, the Beckhams have beef with a guy that lives in Perth. So their luxury renovation plans have reportedly been blocked by a man called James Worthington. He presents himself as a concerned local resident. I think this is in the Cotswolds. Anyway.
0: Yeah.
3: And it's been revealed that he actually lives 14,000 kilometres away in WA. In Perth.
0: Right.
3: And he's been away from the UK since 2019. But he doesn't like what the Beckhams are doing. Urbanising the countryside, some light pollution, drip feeding applications as well. But the actual people of the village, and there's only about 160 people who are affected, including parish leaders going, we've never heard of him. But he keeps blocking their renovations.
0: Yeah,
3: how frustrating would that be?
0: It would be frustrating. Why did... How does he have so much pull?
3: I'm not entirely sure.
0: Okay.
3: I'm not entirely sure how he's doing it.
0: Yeah.
3: But, yeah, he's causing them grief from very far away.
0: Literally the other side of the world.
3: Yes. So well done to James Worthington, I guess.
0: Good luck to him.
3: Has officially announced a Super Bowl-style halftime show for the upcoming World Cup final.
0: Mm.
3: And Coldplay frontman Chris Martin made the announcement alongside Elmo.
0: Of course he did.
4: But what I'd really like to ask is if you could help try and find some giant stars to be part of the show.
5: How about Madonna? Yeah, Elmo loves Madonna.
4: That is a fantastic idea.
5: Thank you.
6: What about BTS? Butter, me favorite song. And cookie ingredient.
4: That's a brilliant idea. The only thing is, how do we get hold of BTS? Wait, who's on the phone, Elmo?
5: BTS. Elmo has him on speed dial.
0: Of course he does.
3: And also Shakira. So it's going to be Madonna, Shakira and BTS for a Super Bowl-style halftime show at the FIFA Grand Final, which is going to be happening, I think, July 19. Same concept as NFL, high octane.
0: Yeah.
3: Increased global viewership. Get people who aren't soccer fans interested in it as well.
0: Well, July 19, American time, July 20. Yeah. It's in New Jersey, the final. Well, pretty close to New York City anyway.
3: Stadium or whatever it's called.
0: Yeah, I can't use sponsorships at World Cup, so it's just New York Stadium in New
3: that's
0: Jersey.
3: That's why it was called New York, New Jersey Stadium.
0: It's like when the Women's World Cup was here the other year, they'd have to play their games at Melbourne Rectangular Stadium.
3: That's
0: not Amy Park. Anyway, if you want to cheer on the Socceroos, some really family-friendly time slots this year's World Cup. So they play Turkey on a Sunday afternoon at 2 p.m.
3: Oh, that
0: time.
3: Is good.
0: They play the USA at 5 a.m. and also Paraguay at midday. I think that's a Friday game midday. So some plenty family-friendly time slots there here for the World Cup coming up soon.
3: Hey, just moments ago, Delta Goodrum secured her place in the Eurovision Grand Final along with 9 other performers.
0: So Delta was singing this one.

0: It involved pyrotechnics, dazzling lights. Delta then climbed onto her glittery grand piano and she delivered the final chorus there. At one stage, she was up pretty high in the air. Podium came out of the stadium and she's just like floating in the air.
1: Yeah, okay.
0: I actually thought she was fabulous and might win.
1: Oh, really?
0: Like, really good.
1: Okay.
0: It was really good.
1: She ticks a lot of boxes. She's attractive. She's a good singer.
0: She's known to
1: a
0: degree.
1: Is she known in that part of the world?
0: I think a little bit. Okay. More than like Dami Im. And
1: the milkshake guy. The milkshake guy from last year.
0: Yeah, but Dami Im came second.
1: I think if Australia win it, I think we've had some really goodwill from the European nations, but I feel like if Australia win it...
0: It doesn't feel right.
1: They're going to go, well, actually, we've been nice, but this is ridiculous. They're a long way away from Europe.
0: We'll just call this Vision.
1: Is there an Asian Vision coming up this year or something?
0: K-pop one from memory.
1: Yeah, there we go. Maybe we'll answer that as well. Send Delta there too.
0: And just lastly, Elf Cosmetics. You wouldn't know it, but a lot of people use it. It's an affordable cosmetics brand.
1: I always called it ELF.
0: Or ELF.
1: Yeah, Elf. Right.
0: The co-founder of that is Scott Vincent Borba, but he's swapping the beauty business for priesthood. I just thought this was quite interesting.
1: Okay.
0: So a billionaire entrepreneur worth over $3 billion US dollars, that's the estimate, is going to be ordained as a Catholic priest later this month. So was once the poster boy for luxury living and now lives in a tiny little room.
1: Listen, he's got a lot of money and obviously he's found his calling in a couple different ways, so good luck to him.
0: Just the career pivot I thought was fascinating.
1: It'd be nice to make a lot of money and then go, you know what, I'm going to do what I really want to do now.
0: So can you now spend that money if you become a priest? Like, can you still spend it all or are you meant to give it more to charity and live more humbly? Do you kind of get what I mean?
1: Question. Yeah, that's a good question, actually. I'm not sure about that. That's a big collection plate.
0: You need a truck.
1: Trending news online, themorningcrew.com.au at 7:49. 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
15: 12 degrees in Melbourne. Sunny atop today. 22. It's 8 o'clock. Good morning. I'm David Armstrong. Another nightclub has been firebombed. Gillian Lantouris from Channel 9's at the scene in the city.
16: For the third time, Bar Bambi on ACDC Lane has been struck by arsonists. I'm looking at it right now. It's all cordoned off. There is a red jerry can in the middle of the street here. Doesn't look to be too much damage from what I can see. It looks like they just try to get into the front again. But, of course, as I said, third time, and this is all part of Melbourne's hospitality war we're facing at the moment.
15: And two men are on the run after setting a truck on fire, then trying to torch another at Sunshine North. Stephanie Wacklewick has that story.
17: A truck was parked on Cut Street in Sunshine North when it's believed two men smashed the windows, pouring an accelerant inside and set it alight. Police say they then tried to set another truck on fire, which was parked next to it, but they were unsuccessful and fled in a white van. About 4 hours hours later, it's believed two people also tried to set fire to a number of trucks parked at a business on Homewood Road in nearby Tottenham. But police say at this stage, it's still unclear whether the two incidents are linked. Stephanie Wackloick in Sunshine North.
15: There's a crime scene at Tarneet where a body has been found, body of a man found on Bruni Drive, and police say the circumstances surrounding his death are yet to be established. One person is dead. There are fears for several others after a bus rollover in North Queensland. Here's Georgina Winter.
2: 29 passengers were on board the coach travelling along the Bruce Highway from Cairns to Airlie Beach yesterday afternoon when it left the road and rolled onto its side at Gumloo, north of Bowen. Rescue helicopters were dispatched to the scene with injured passengers flown to nearby hospitals in Townsville, Eyre and Bowen. One passenger has been confirmed dead. The bus driver, a 70-year-old man among the injured, was transported to hospital with minor injuries. Investigations into what caused the crash are ongoing, with the forensic crash unit appealing to witnesses. Georgina Winter reporting.
15: The upside-down W-class tram sculpture outside the Grand Hotel at the corner of Flinders and Spencer Streets is being removed. Lord Mayor Nick Rees says it's time's up.
8: We're doing this after very careful consideration and in agreement with the artist. It is showing signs of deterioration and potential safety risks with it in its state, and so by agreement we are retiring it.
15: Australia's Delta Goodrum has made it through to the Eurovision Grand Final in Vienna. Other qualifiers from the second semi-final include Denmark, Albania, Cyprus and Czechia. In finance, Wall Street is up 370 points and the dollar is trading at 72.24 US.
13: 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Nia Road.
15: Brisbane coach Chris Fagan says Geelong's hunger was superior last night, but he's not going to overreact to one loss after going down to the Cats by 41 points at the Gabba. The Lions levelled the scores late in the second quarter before being outplayed for the rest of the night. Cats coach Chris Scott.
18: The third quarter, when we put them under a little bit of more pressure going forward, won the ball around the middle. It's hard to do against that quality. And a few fell our way as well. And the modern game is such a game of momentum. When you have it, you've got to ride it, especially against a team like this, because you know they're always going to come back.
15: Charlie Curnow returned to the Swans tonight to face Collingwood. The Pies making four changes for the SCG clash. Also tonight, Gold Coast plays Port Adelaide in Darwin. Suns star Matt Rowe back after 2 weeks on the sidelines. And that's the latest news and sport.
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21: Good morning, Sam College with your local news updates. Fire authorities are urging people across the Mallee to take extra care when charging lithium-ion batteries after a recent house fire destroyed a family home. Emma Clark reports.
22: Investigators found the fire was consistent with an incompatible older charger being used to charge newer lithium-ion batteries. Fire services say the batteries are increasingly common in rechargeable devices, including laptops, mobile phones, e-bikes, e-scooters, power tools and portable chargers. CFA Acting Chief Officer Gary Cook said the incident was a reminder for households to use compatible charging equipment and follow battery safety advice. People can learn more about safe lithium-ion battery use through the CFA website. Emma Clark, Ace Radio.
21: And this week, the Gardner Foundation launched two grant programs for Victorian dairy regions, including the Mallee. The foundation has opened applications for both its community collaborative grants and community development grants programs. The foundation's Jenny Wilson says the funding opportunities range from small-scale community projects through to long-term collaborative initiatives.
23: These programs are really important because we want to invest locally. We want to invest within our dairying regions and with our dairying communities. So this really provides the opportunity for those dairying communities to come up with locally led initiatives and responses to the needs of their community.
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21: The dates are locked in for this year's Swan Hill Junior Representative Tournament, with Swan Hill Basketball confirming the event will be staged on October 24th and 25th. The tournament is one of the association's major annual events and is expected to draw strong participation and spectator numbers. Games will be played across the under-12s, 14s, 16s and 18s age groups, with entries opening soon. More information is available through the Swan Hill Basketball website and Facebook page. In other sporting news, the North Central Football and Netball League will be having a bye this weekend, with players set to return to the fields and courts next Saturday for Round 5. That's your local news and sports.
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3: Your four-day forecast for the Valley, mostly sunny today, with winds northeasterly up to 20 k's an hour, becoming light in the late afternoon, dropping down to 13 tonight for the weekend. Tomorrow, partly cloudy with showers increasing 23. Sunday, rain easing 20. Monday, partly cloudy and 19. Today, across the Mallee, we're expecting a top of 24.
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3: And right now, 10 degrees.
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0: Wake up, you're shot at $1,000 is now. Gabby and Dan's Mad Minute. 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Good luck.
3: Friday Mad Minute. Last time I do a Mad Minute for a week or so. So a big opportunity for Jamie to have a win. Good morning, mate.
24: Good morning, crew. How you going?
3: Going well. How's your weekend looking?
24: Look pretty good heading down to Melbourne, going to two games of footy. The your Tigers, my partner's a Tiger, so we're going to watch the Tigers.
3: Yep.
24: And then watching the Hawks versus the D's.
3: I like it.
25: That are you a Hawks as well. Fan?
24: I'm definitely a Hawks fan. Okay.
3: That sounds like a wonderful weekend, although I don't think your partner's going to leave Marvel Stadium happy on Sunday afternoon. I did feel sorry for one of the Richmond guys yesterday. They announced there's a debutante, a guy by the name of Noah Roberts Thompson, but he's literally the last available man we have.
24: Oh,
3: I got so many injuries. It's like, if you're not playing this week, mate, you're never going to play. So
25: Daniel,
3: have a great debut. Jamie, what are you spending $1,000 on if you win, mate?
24: Well, look, not sure, but I'll probably spend it on something enjoyable, like a holiday or some tickets to somewhere, something like that.
25: I love
3: good
25: that.
3: Stuff.
25: An
3: all
25: experience.
3: Right. 10 questions, 60 seconds, 10 correct answers get you $1,000. We're kicking things off with a bonus question answer. We gave this answer away just before Carrie and Tommy yesterday afternoon.
25: Go, Jamie, bonus. Which country has the highest life expectancy as of 2026?
24: Monaco.
25: What spark of electricity is in the air and it often accompanies thunder?
24: Static.
25: What shape is a roundabout sign in Australia?
24: Pass.
25: What is the capital of Ireland?
24: Dublin.
25: Amy Winehouse's worldwide hit album of 2006 was titled Back to What?
24: Back to Now.
25: Mr. Fredrickson, Russell and Doug are all characters from which Disney Pixar movie?
24: Frozen.
25: The romance TV series Heated Rivalry is centred on players of what sport?
24: Soccer.
25: What famous film festival is currently happening in France?
24: Cannes.
25: Name Batman's crime-fighting partner.
24: Robin.
25: What winged cherub is commonly associated with Valentine's Day?
24: The arrow, the lady that shoots the arrow with the
25: Cupid
24: heart surrounding it.
25: Cupid.
3: Cupid, yeah. Cupid's what you're after. All right. So.
24: And circle for the roundabout, I don't know.
3: No. Well, you said what sparked electricity in the air often accompanies thunder. We were looking for lightning.
25: Static? I have no idea who statics in the air, my
3: I'll give you half a mark for that. The shape of a roundabout sign is actually a triangle. It's like a giveaway sign with a roundabout in the middle. Amy Winehouse's album was Back to Black, not Back to Now. Mr. Fredrickson, Russell and Duggar from the movie Up, not Frozen. Heated rivalries about ice hockey players, not soccer players. And I'll give you a Cupid. One, two, three, four, five. Five, Jamie. We cannot.
4: Pretty ordinary.
3: Can I give you $1,000 today, mate? That's okay. But a wonderful weekend coming up. Have a great time in Melbourne. Go your Hawks. Go my Tigers on Sunday. We'll chat again soon.
4: Cheers, Cody. Thanks very much.
3: Good on you. There's Jamie having a crack at Mad Minute. No luck today and no Mad Minute for a little while, actually. Gabby and I are off next week, so it'll be back the week after. Keep an ear on the bonus questions and answers before then, I guess.
25: We'll probably just give it to you.
3: Yeah,
25: we'll be nice. Do you remember what was said 11 days ago?
3: I don't think we'll give you a bonus question answer this afternoon. It'll probably be some point late next week or early the week after. Anyway, we'll work that
25: out. Not my circus, not my monkeys. I will be on the holidays.
3: Man, we're back soon, I'm sure. Morning Crew with Gabby and Dan. We've got Dave Hughes coming up soon, a 40K countdown as well.
5: Let's get the party started. See you at the bar, you was hardly talking. That's when I knew that your heart was scarring. Friends to lovers need a part to star in. Like, wait, babe, let me ask your pardon. This ain't Gucci, this is Prada, darling. If you want something, you can ask me, darling.

0: Eat World and the Middle at 18 past 8 on the morning crew with Gabby and Dan. As we're reminded that Old School Friday's back in less than an hour. Dave Hughes is going to join us for a chat. He's touring regionally once again. Hughesy on the line in just a moment. Before we get there, though, it's time for daily winner number 10.
1: Halfway.
0: Yeah. Gee whiz, where has the time gone? Hopefully we get somebody else in the draw today.
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0: It's Dan the Cash Man, and here we are almost at the halfway point of the 40K countdown. We might recap where we're at on the other side of this conversation. We're after a Jonathan this morning with some exciting news, if he picks up.
3: Hello.
0: Jonathan.
3: Who's calling?
0: It's Dan the Cash Man here. How you going?
3: Good, how are you, Dan?
0: Oh, I'm really well, mate. This is a very exciting call, hopefully. I'm letting you know your daily winner number 10 of the 40K countdown.
3: Oh, really?
0: Now, Jonathan, here's the catch, mate. You've got to make a decision and you've got to make it pretty quick. So, we can give you an instant $1,000 or you could go into the final draw. There's only one other person in the running for that. The draw is currently sitting at $33,000, so the odds of winning are pretty high, but you're not guaranteed, of course, unlike the $1,000. Which would you like to choose, mate?
3: I'll take the $1,000.
0: Oh, the instant money. I don't blame you, mate. $1,000 just for answering your phone this morning. You've got it. Well done.
3: Thank you.
0: So there you have it. 10 daily winners. 9 have chosen to take the instant $1,000. That means our overall jackpot is sitting at $31,000 and there's only one person in the running for that, and that is Nicole. Next week, I feel, is going to be the week that more people choose to go into that draw. Remember, it's going to be no less than $21,000 and now no more than $31,000. And at the absolute most, there will only be 11 people in the draw for that, and that's assuming everyone from here on in goes into that jackpot draw. We will see. Get out and about this weekend. 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

0: is a Bruno Mars up at 27 past 8. This is the Morning Crew with Gabby and Dan. Happy Friday. And our next guest, well, he started from humble beginnings in Warrnambool, Gabby, to national stardom, and he's back on the road because, well, he's cooked. It's Dave Hughes. Good morning, Hughesy.
1: G'day, guys, but I've got to pull you up on that. There's nothing better, bigger or better than Warrnambool.
0: That's true.
1: It's a regional powerhouse.
2: Represent.
0: Absolutely. Massive couple of weeks. I think the Warrnambulians are still recovering from the May race week last week. Did you ever get back for the races?
1: Look, I haven't got back for years, but I know it's a massive day, and I did it in my youth, and it's one of the biggest drinking festivals of the calendar.
0: Yeah, absolutely it is. Hughesy, you are hitting the road, and speaking of regional powerhouses, lots of regional dates coming up. We've got Phillip Island and Swan Hill back end of this month, Castlemaine in June, Wang in July, Albury in August. What do you love about touring the regional centres?
1: You know, I love hitting, say, the likes of Albury and noticing things that the locals have walked past for years. Ridiculous things. It's like the boiled frog. You don't realise what you're into or what you're in until someone comes along and goes, "That's a bit hot, mate. You need to get out of there." So, so I love that. I love getting local material, local knowledge, and turning it into comedy gold, so to speak. I'm not going to Sovereign Hill, but whatever. I pan for it wherever I'm at.
0: Absolutely. DaveHughes.com.au for all the tour date information. What I like about it, Hughesy, is after your Castlemaine show, the next one's in Alice Springs. How do you choose these places?
2: No, but how
0: do you have to make different shows for different towns? Is Alice Springs totally different to the people of Castlemaine?
1: No, not totally different. I talk a lot about, you know, relationships with my wife and, you know, family and having children who disrespect me, and I think that's universal. So, well, certainly in Australia, I think so. But so you don't have to make it too different. But as long as you pick up on local stuff, it's all good. So, yeah, no, I don't know who put my tour together. I think they were drunk at the time, but it's great stuff. I go all over the place. They throw it at the wall. Like, anyway, I won't use a poor analogy, but a mad woman and what she does with her. Anyway, let's not worry about what happens. It's fun, wherever I go.
2: Hughesy, I don't know if I'm picking a bit of a sore point, but probably not, because I think your whole tour is basically based on it. But last year was a rough year for you. I mean, you went to the African jungle, you broke 5 ribs, you ended up with fluid on your lungs, all thanks to that AFL Legends charity game.
0: Which is coming back.
2: At what point when you were like kind of on your deathbed, really unwell, did you go, "Oh, I've got good content for this"?
1: Yeah, look, I remember relying on Marvel Stadium, you know, basically my life force ebbing out of me. And I was the oldest guy on the field by probably 5 years. And the irony is that we were raising money for men's health and for older men's health. So, and to do that, apparently they had to kill me. So, even though.
2: Did you have one of those green whistles? You did, didn't you?
1: No, I didn't get one because they wouldn't let me use the green whistle and then go back on the field. So they said, "If you want the green whistle, you have to have it in the ambulance." I'm like, "Guys, I'm playing the second half." You know, they said it's not performance enhancing. I said, "You wait till I have it, you'll see. It'll be performance enhancing." Well, and it was during my media call, basically, while I was in intensive care. I did about 25 interviews, which I think is a record for intensive care, 25 media interviews as you're on a life support system. So still proud of that.
0: Absolutely.
2: Was that morphine as well?
1: Look, well, I was on a morphine drip when I was in hospital. So, I mean, that is an advantage to being in severe pain. When the morphine drip, and they gave me a button that I got to press to give myself more morphine. And said it on stage the other night, a nurse came up to me afterwards and said, "Mate, there's a limit. You're just pressing that as a placebo." I said, "Oh, that's disappointing."
0: Hey, speaking of footy, are you going to throw your hat in the ring for the Carlton job?
1: Look, I know it pays well and you don't have to do much. So, yeah, it's a pretty good job. Pretty good job. You don't have to have any ideas or any plans. You just sit on the bench like you're an old man waiting for a bus that never turns up. So, I don't know. But we've done it seven coaches have been sacked over the last 25 years. So, yeah, it's a good record. You get about 3 or 4 years of real sweet cash, and then often you get the last 6 months to a year where you get paid and you don't have to even go to work. So it's great.
0: Absolutely.
1: So it's a good job.
0: Well, I'll tell you what, Hughesy, I want to talk about maybe you having to find another job in a moment. I want to talk about the fear of getting cancelled. How real is it? More with Dave Hughes after Olivia Dean on The Morning Crew.

0: Olivia Dean at 26 to 9. It is the Morning Crew with Gabby and Dan. It was so easy to fall in love with Hughesy. Dave Hughes, who's joining us this morning. His new show is Cooked. You can check out the tour dates at davehughes.com.au. Now, Hughesy, a couple of weeks ago, the last comedian we had on the show was Marty Sheargold. Shiggs is on kind of like a redemption tour, I suppose. For you as a comedian, are you always worried about getting cancelled? Is there somebody you can run your jokes by, I suppose, just to make sure they're not a bit too much?
1: Yeah, look, basically, I mean, I haven't been cancelled in general public, but it's, my wife's cancelled me a number of times. So, yeah, they're the ones I worry about, are, you know, the ones that affect your loved ones who, you know, who live in a house with you and there's sharp knives in the house.
2: Hughesy, you have an interesting background, like quite working class. As we know, you grew up in Warrnambool, university dropout, then you worked in an abattoir as well. At what point did you go, huh, I'm actually pretty funny and I could maybe be paid for this?
1: Yeah, look, I had a comedy dream from the age, I reckon, 12 or 13. I remember lying about thinking, I want to be a comedian. And I felt lucky knowing what I wanted to do, but I didn't tell anyone. Cause I was clear, I was afraid they'd laugh at me, which is, you know, and I used to be worried about getting laughed at. And then eventually I realized that that's what I want to be laughed at. So, except when you're on a footy field, you know, and you think you're a footy hero and you drop a mark and 30,000 people laugh really hard. That was actually humiliating. I got a goal, I know, and I've got about 1 second to celebrate before Mitch Robinson knocked me over again. So. But you've got to remember, I kicked that goal with 5 broken ribs and a punctured lung, you know, yeah. Which happened in the first quarter. So I went in the ruck and got you know, knocked over by Dan Gorringe, who's an internet star, who's 7 foot tall. And I already had 5 broken ribs and a punctured lung, so... I mean, I thought that brave act would inspire the Carlton Footy Club this year. It hasn't. So I was disappointed by that. So,
0: well, Dermy in the 89 grand final, Hughesy in the 2025 Legends game. They've both been immortalised. Hughesy, we can't wait to see you around the traps, mate. Lots of shows coming up between now and the end of August. As I said, Phillip Island, Swan Hill, Castlemaine, Wangaratta, Albury, Wodonga. Grab your tickets and all the deets at davehughes.com.au. Hughesy, you're a legend, mate. Thank you so much for joining us this morning. All the best with the rest of the tour.
1: Anytime, guys. I'm desperate for attention, so you just ring me.
2: Desperate.
1: If you want to.
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8: Good morning, Sam College with your local news updates. Changed traffic conditions will be in place next week on the Barram-Coondrook Bridge as Transport for New South Wales carries out routine maintenance works. The work will occur overnight on Monday, May the 18th, between 8pm and 6am the following day, subject to suitable weather conditions, with crews aiming to minimise inconvenience to motorists and the wider community. In other news, in the early hours of yesterday morning, the Kerrang Fire Brigade were among emergency service responders to attend a car fire that took place east of Kerrang. The CFA responded to the incident at Tregal at 12:36am, with the scene declared safe shortly after 10 past 1. No one was in the vehicle at the time of the incident and police are no longer treating the fire to be of a suspicious nature. And in other news, annual road resealing works are now underway across the municipality as the Swan Hill Rural City Council continues efforts to maintain and improve local roads. With the details, here's Emma Roberts.
9: The resealing works form part of the council's broader maintenance program and are designed to improve the condition and durability of local roads through the application of a new bitumen surface. Council says the upgrades are important in keeping the road network safe and dependable for residents and visitors. Council Director Infrastructure Leah Johnson says nearby residents would receive a letter drop before works begin in their area, advising of scheduled dates and expected work hours. Temporary traffic management arrangements will also be in place while works are carried out. Emma Roberts, Ace Radio.
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8: Ahead of tomorrow's first four games of the Central Murray League split fifth round, here's Central Murray Live's Noah Watson to have a look at the upcoming matches.
10: The first day of the split round and only four games in Central Murray this week. Two of this year's top sides in Coondrook, Barram and Wooreen will go head-to-head down at the Raiders headquarters. They both match up really well and a close contest is expected. United travel to Lake Boga and from what we've seen, they should win. While Kerrang, they'll have their hands full containing the upper echelon of the visiting Saints combination and a close game could be on the cards over at Moolamine where the Swans welcome, well, they're near neighbours now, the Bale Ranald crew. A split round this week and next in Central Murray.
8: And that's your local news and sports.
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1: Your four-day forecast for the Valley, mostly sunny today, with winds northeasterly up to 20 k's an hour, becoming light in the late afternoon, dropping down to 13 tonight for the weekend. Tomorrow, partly cloudy with showers increasing 23, Sunday, rain easing 20, Monday, partly cloudy and 19. Today, across the Mallee, we're expecting a top of 24.
0: 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LMCT 235.
1: Currently, it's 12 degrees.
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0: right at 8:45. This is the Morning Crew with Gabby and Dan. And as the weather, I guess, starts to take a little bit of a turn as we get towards the full winter months, maybe escaping to the movies might be a good idea.
1: By all reports, if you head to the cinema to see Hugh Jackman's new movie, it's called The Sheep Detectives, you'll be thoroughly impressed.
0: I have heard good things.
1: It's a quirky kind of movie. So sheep are solving a murder mystery because Hugh Jackman, spoiler.
0: Don't spoil it.
1: Spoiler.
0: Right.
1: He dies. He's the shepherd of the sheep, and then they use that knowledge, because he used to read them crime novels, to solve his murder.
0: Well, I've got a little bit of the trailer, but Gabby has basically just said what happens in it, but we'll listen to it anyway. Enjoy.
2: Wake up! Everybody, wake up!
3: We found George on the grass, and he's not moving.
0: What?
4: Lily, tell us what to do!
3: Our shepherd was murdered. And we shall solve the crime.
1: I didn't realise that was the Barbie trailer that you got. It was exactly what I said. Right, so it's super quirky, right? Really random. And so far, it's got a whopping 94% on Rotten Tomatoes.
0: Yeah.
1: To put that in perspective, it's the highest rated film of Hugh Jackman's career.
0: Really?
1: Yes.
0: He's had some good ones along the way too.
1: He has. But something else that probably has a 94% chance of happening. One, you'll enjoy the movie. Number two, you'll cry.
0: Oh, is it sad?
1: Well, it's a children's movie. Mm. It's a family-friendly movie.
0: It's got talking sheep. It's like Babe, but 30 years on.
1: Exactly right. So it's a kids' movie, but it's unexpectedly causing adults to...

0: cry.
1: Oh, no.
0: Because it's got grief, it's got loss, it's got, I guess, the friendship or connection between animals and humans.
1: Yeah.
0: And a lot of people are saying that they're crying.
1: Oh, do I want to go to the movies to cry, though?
0: Maybe. Oh. It's good for your health.
1: I don't like to feel.
0: Yeah, you don't like to feel at all.
1: No.
0: But you should. So the other thing I read today is that crying is good for your health, right? So it reduces cortisol. The cortisol comes out of your eyes, right? But what I wasn't expecting from this scientific report is they said, yeah, the ideal amount of time to cry in a week, 2 to 4 times.
1: Well, that's ridiculous.
0: 2 to 4? Who's got time for that?
1: I haven't cried 2 to 4 times last decade, I don't think.
0: Okay, no, I cry more than you.
1: Okay, yeah, right, yeah.
0: But
1: yeah.
0: It always makes me tired and gives me a headache. I don't have time. I don't have time to have a headache and be tired 4 times in a week. No matter how good it is for my health. So go watch The Sheep Detectives, have a little cry, all in the name of your health.
1: Okay, good. I don't do many things for my health, but maybe seeing The Sheep Detectives.
0: 2 to 4 times?
1: The last time I got teary during a TV show or movie was an episode of Bluey.
0: Oh.
1: It was the cricket episode.
0: Oh, I haven't seen it.
1: Shows the connection between man and cricket. I loved it. 12 to 9. Morning Crew, Gabby and Dan.
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1: Well, Gabby, this weekend is your last chance to see Swan Hill Theatre Group's Mary Poppins Jr. Tonight, tomorrow night and Sunday afternoon is all the cast have left to give.
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0: 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But good luck to everyone involved. Break a leg.
1: Yes, don't say good luck. You've got to say break a leg. Morning Crew with Gabby and Dan.
0: I said both.

0: 4 to 9, and we're about to be gone, gone, gone here on The Morning Crew with Gabby and Dan.
1: See you in 11 days.
0: Okay, yes, no, we're off next week. So Jamie's filling in for us. We're back the week after here on The Morning Crew with Gabby and Dan. Stay safe, have fun. I guess we'll chat to you then.
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15: 13 degrees in Melbourne. Sunny atop today, 22 at 9 o'clock. Good morning. I'm David Armstrong. Two 16-year-old boys have been caught trying to set fire to Bar Bambi in Melbourne's ACDC Lane. The third time it's been attacked by arsonists in a month. Police were patrolling the city in response to the escalating attacks on hospitality venues. They say the boys were seen running out of a Kia with a jerry can, smashing the bar's windows, then trying to pour the fuel inside. They were arrested at the scene, but the driver got away. Questions have been raised how a women-only hire company, which ripped millions out of the big build, could be owned and operated by a male serial domestic violence abuser. Nick McKenzie at The Age says it's incomprehensible how they got away with it.
16: The company involved is on the big build as we speak right now, supplying about 90 workers, making a mozza from the taxpayer. It's called Women in Construction, led by women, for women, in fact, owned by a bloke who's been convicted of family domestic violence offences, was previously managed by a guy who did 8 years in prison for very serious drug trafficking in Queensland, is now facing family violence charges himself.
15: The Prime Minister claims the opposition's budget's focused on fighting One Nation rather than promoting alternative policy ideas. Liberal leader Angus Taylor used his budget reply to announce a $22 billion plan to gradually cut income tax. Welfare benefits would be restricted for Australian citizens and immigration would be linked to housing availability. Spruiking the government's own budget measures, Anthony Albanese argues the opposition plan's flawed.
17: Angus Taylor's focused on fighting off One Nation. We're interested in building our nation. That's the difference. Now, Angus Taylor has no solutions. He can come up with a whole range of things. Without any costings, they can't be taken seriously.
15: Millions of dollars worth of cocaine has been intercepted at Melbourne Airport, hidden in a fruit shipment. The AFP and Border Force have revealed they found 14 kilograms of cocaine in an air cargo shipment last week. It was hidden within 2 tons of fruit pulp in 16 boxes. 5 Italian nationals have died in a scuba diving accident in the Maldives. Here's the BBC's Anbarasan Etherajan.
18: 5 Italians set out to explore caves at a depth of 50 metres, and the crew of the ship they were travelling on reported them missing when they failed to resurface. Aircraft, speedboats and Coast Guard divers were deployed for a major search. Officials said one body had been found. It's believed the remaining 4 were inside the same cave. Officials said it was the worst single diving accident in the Maldives.
15: Australia's through to the Eurovision Grand Final in Vienna. Delta Goodrum wowing crowds with her song Eclipse in the semi-final. Finance the dollar, 72.24 US.
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15: Sean Manner starred for Geelong in last night's 41-point win over Brisbane, booting 5 goals and finishing with 30 touches. Cats coach Chris Scott says Tom Stewart was also impressive with 28 disposals, was impenetrable in defence with an incredible 17 intercept possessions.
20: I don't rate his games, but if I said that he just looked like himself, that's high praise. Sort of take it from me. I thought he did everything well. There was 20 seconds ago when he came off, but he should have said, yeah, that was a pretty special game. He assures me he's fine. He's just got a little cork in his calf.
15: Collingwood facing ladder leader Sydney tonight, while Port Adelaide's in Darwin taking on Gold Coast. And Matilda's captain Sam Kerr's announced she'll leave Super League club Chelsea tomorrow after 6 years with the squad. And that's the latest news and sport.
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22: Sam College with your local news headlines. Annual road resealing works are now underway across the Swan Hill municipality as Council continues its program of road maintenance and upgrades. The works are expected to take place over the next 2 to 3 weeks and are aimed at preserving the road conditions and improving the long-term durability of local roads. Residents who may be affected by the works will receive letterbox notifications before construction begins, outlining the scheduled timing and duration of works in the area. And in local sports, round 5 of Central Murray League is a split round and will see just 4 games tomorrow. Coondrook Barham will be looking to get their 4th win of the season as they take on reigning premiers Warrenine, who have found their stride over the past 2 weeks and are looking for their 3rd win in a row. Lake Boga will host top of the table Nyanaya West United. Mullamine will be taking on Balranald and Kerrang will host Tuli Menang. That's your local news headlines.
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22: Your four-day forecast for the Mallee today. Mostly sunny with light winds becoming northeasterly up to 20 kilometres an hour throughout the morning. Tomorrow we'll see showers increasing, reaching a top of 23. Sunday we'll see rain easing, reaching a top of 20. And Monday will be partly cloudy, reaching a top of 19. Today around the Mallee, we're heading for a top of 24 degrees.
1: Holt's Mitsubishi demo clearance on now. LMCT 235.
22: Right now, it's 13 degrees.
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0: Mix FM, it's Marky Mark and the Funky Bunch to kick off an old school Friday. Happy Friday. Do you know Marky Mark is actually Mark Wahlberg? What an interesting career he has had. Hey, it is Sarah in the studio playing nothing but 80s, 90s and noughties for as long as we can today because you deserve a little old school treat. You also deserve to find out what you're in for. Horoscope wise with Our Day by the Stars. Let's go, let's do that now on the Mellies Mix Event.
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Yeah, that is it. Hey, it's an Old School Friday. This one originally recorded by Bonnie Tyler, but made big by, of course, the Queen, Tina Turner.

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0: Mix FM, and of course, Saturday means the return of 3SH's Central Murray Live. Off to Mullamine this week as Mullamine and Balranald take on one another again. It was like 100 years ago when they'd only verse one another. But if you are on your way, make sure you stop by or check out the Heritage Village because they've reinstalled the Welcome to Mullamine sign, which has the slogan, Oldest Town in the Riverina. Wow, I had no idea. How cool is that? Some great history being uncovered this week in Mullamine. So make sure you keep an eye out for the new old sign tomorrow.
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0: MCR for an old school Friday on Mix FM. And it's been a big week for birthdays this week. I think Sabrina Carpenter had a birthday. Arnie the Giant Murray Cod had his birthday. And today, it's this guy's birthday. Sally, that feeling's coming around. Yeah, big happy birthday to Role Model, who sings this absolute banger and more. We've got local headlines and your four-day weather forecast on the way in the next couple of minutes right here.
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22: Sam College with your local news headlines. Victorian Fire Services are encouraging Mallee residents to be aware of the risks associated with lithium-ion batteries after a recent fire linked to a battery charger destroyed a family home. Investigators found the fire was consistent with an incompatible older charger being used to charge newer lithium-ion batteries. CFA Acting Chief Officer Gary Cook said the incident was a reminder for households to use compatible charging equipment and follow battery safety advice. And in local sport, Swan Hill Basketball has announced this year's Swan Hill Junior Basketball Tournament will be held on the weekend of the 24th and 25th of October. Matches will be played in the under-12s, 14s, 16s and 18s divisions, with team entries set to open soon. Further details can be found on the Swan Hill Basketball Facebook page. That's your local news headlines.
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22: Your four-day forecast for the Mallee today. Mostly sunny with light winds becoming northeasterly up to 20 kilometres an hour throughout the morning. Tomorrow we'll see showers increasing, reaching a top of 23. Sunday we'll see rain easing, reaching a top of 20. And Monday will be partly cloudy, reaching a top of 19. Today around the Mallee, we're heading for a top of 24 degrees.
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